check this shit out. Check this shit out. Check this shit out. Check this shit out.

0: to the binnenkring and the beyond.
1: Calling you African people, this is an African court. Those who want to hear this court, please come in and sit down. Calling you African people, representing the people, Dr. Beko Ransom Kuti, Okunure Professor Hindu, J.K. Brima, young African pioneers, movement of the people, calling you African people.

Before you have any interaction with members of the opposite sex, we're going to have to debrief you thoroughly over the course of the next few sessions. Today, though, we'll just start off with some simple affirmations that will be automatically induced into your memory temple, which you can upload onto a hard drive and review at your desire. Affirmation number one. There are no such words as me or mine. Words of this nature were introduced into society as a control mechanism which systematically divided the subjects first individually and then as a collective. From now on,

Public service announcement number 34,564. There are toilets for tampons. These toilets will have both a normal flag and a small white flag with a red triangle on it. Please dispose of your tampons in the bins provided.

0: Our phase shift capacitive modulator has gone out of sequence with our pulse regeneration simulator, causing an overload in our audiophonic imaging unit. If anyone in the audience has a MIG welding kit, a large hammer and a metal coat hanger, then we should be able to fix it before our piles go into thermonuclear overload. Thank you.
1: Sawubona Miriam.
2: Molo Spooks.
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2: Awu, uzawuphathani nje Spooks ngoba mina ngisisona isidudla.

Endless.

0: dwerry Pepo, dwerry Pepo. Start wearing purple for me now.
1: Hi, good morning. Sorry to interrupt you. Is this the DMV? Lovely song, by the way. I have a few questions about mutant registration. Are you a mutant, sir?
0: Yeah, you
1: look like one, and you sound like one as well. So anyway, tell me, how do we go about registering? Oh, so you've got to do the three forms in pink, yellow, orange. But orange, isn't that a ranger color? Okay, anyway, yeah. And then, well, obviously you've got a great singing voice, so I suppose you have to sing. Do you have to have a good sound system? Fantastic. Okay, one last question. Tell me, what do you think about the future of the DMV? Do you think it has a future?
0: Future. Skull. Bones and crossbows, I don't know what is happening, but I can't.
1: Yes, that's right. Mutant vehicle registrations for Africaburn 2016 are now open. Get yours in ASAP. Sorry, just hold on. Oh, that's better. Mutant vehicle grant applications close on the 30th of October 2015. Preference will be given to people carriers and electric vehicles. So come on, you horny young LRP slurpers. Get those applications in. Details on africaburn.com.
2: Nope.

0: Hey, DJ, was that a CD?
1: Yeah, a complete disaster.

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The youth rots in the hood cause they don't know better. 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

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With your eyes closed, begin to connect with your inner world of thought and feeling. Gradually, let the horseshit of the external world fade from your awareness. If you find your mind wandering to other thoughts, don't let it concern you. Just acknowledge that all that shit is fucking bullshit. 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They can't even. Take in a deep breath. Now breathe out. Just feel the fucking nonsense float away. Take full, deep breaths. Breathe in strength. Breathe out bullshit. Allow your breathing to discover its own natural, unhurried pace. If your thoughts drift to the three-ring shit show of your life, bring your attention back to your breathing. And with each breath, feel your body saying, "Fuck that." With passive acceptance, just allow distracting thoughts to float by. Fuck that. With each breath you take, your thoughts become lighter, and all the soul-eating cocksuckers just fall away into nothing. Take a moment to appreciate the silence. Those assholes can't piss all over a purity like this. You are weightless, timeless, without beginning or end. 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And as you slowly open your eyes, greet the world and everything in it with a new, beautiful breath of fuck that.

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Bird. 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

0: Lesson 2, Vocabulary Building. No doubt some of the expressions Mr. Romo has just used are unfamiliar to you. Let's examine some of these phrases more closely. Mr. Geets Romo, your instructor, will pronounce a series of hip words and phrases. After each one, there will be a pause so that you can repeat the phrase aloud. Mr. Romo.
1: Dig. Dig it. Dig yourself, baby. Dig the chick. Dig the cat. Dig the shades on the cat. Yeah, that's where it's at. Dig. Squares. What a drag. What a bring down. Later for that, man. Forget it.
0: Greetings and farewells. Greetings.
1: Hey, do you have any idea how boring this must be?
0: Oh,
1: what a
0: please,
1: drag.
0: Please, Mr. Romo, just read your little list.
1: Oh, man. Hey, what's happening, baby? What's shaking, man? Hey, there you go. Hey.
0: And farewells.
1: Hey, I'm gonna split. This is a drag. I'm gonna cut. You got eyes to split? Let's make it. You going uptown? I got wheels. Wanna ride? My shorts outside. Hey, we're gonna get in the wind. Later.
0: In the pad.
1: No, we tell him to stop beating that gong, man. It's a drag. It's very hard on the nerves.
0: Oh, I'm sorry, Mr. Rome. Charlie.
1: All right.
0: The gong.
1: Please, my words.
0: In the pad.
1: No. I would dig to pick up on some sounds. Turn on the box. Put on some sides. Hey, man, get in the horn, call some freaky people, and we'll have a scene. Oh, we'll have a scene. Hey, man, this is all wrong. Who can learn anything of all these words out of there where they're supposed to be, you know? Dig the cat, see the cat run, dig geets, read. Anyway, man, you left out a very important thing about the pad.
0: Well, what is that, Mr. Romo?
1: Well, dig. One thing that makes a pad different from an apartment is that every pad has a stash.
0: A stash? Is that anything like a bidet?
1: Yeah, well, I want to make a good stash, but...
0: What exactly is a,
1: Well, a stash is a secret place where you can put what you got from the man, so the man who thinks you shouldn't have it won't sneak up on the scene and take it away, you know, and you with it.
0: Ah. Is there any other differentiating factor?
1: Yeah, man, things.
0: Things, Mr. Romo?
1: Yeah, you find most of your pads are going to have things in them.
0: What kind of things?
1: Well, head things, you know, weird things. You know, like, a weirdness is inherent in a good thing. Some people have string things. Yards and yards of string going all over, or Dixie cup things, or maybe it's a box of lights that flashes at you. I don't know. I know this one cat. He has this ultraviolet ray ozone thing, you know, shoots sparks all over, and it's a gas. Some people have frogs, or Mexican statues, or eyes, or anything that they have. That's a thing.
0: What do you use these things for?
1: Well, to get hung up on. If it doesn't hang you up, it doesn't make it as a thing. You sit there, and you dig it. And maybe you get up. And maybe you get up inside it. And maybe it reaches out and grabs you. And it's weird, man. Dealing with a thing could be a very beautiful experience. It could crack your brain. Some people have things hung all over their beds so they can dig them before they fall out. And that could be very comforting. But that's another thing. And this is very important. You fall out in your pad. Now, it's very uncool to fall out in somebody else's pad, man. You can nod in somebody else's pad. Nod, that's like a very hip nap. Yeah, you can nod there, you know, if it's a cool friend and if you're tight with him. But you don't want cats to fall out on you, because sometimes they're there for days and you scream, split, and they don't even hear you. You have to keep stepping over them, and they hang up the bathroom, and it's a stone drag, believe me. It can be very dangerous to fall out someplace where you don't know the cats too well, because then you're helpless and you're an easy victim. I know this one cat, he fell out in some freaks, you know? And when he came up, he was tattooed from head to foot with an editorial from the New Republic. Very dangerous to fall out.

0: what's the use? Says Puce, with a more or less colorless sigh, that you can hear from the bottomest low to the top of most high, from this edge of spectrum to that. What's the use? What's the use? What's the use? A rant of a chant, so silly of Puce, as silly, I'd say, oh, sillier still than the silliest silly of the silliest goose. Here's the trouble with Puce. Puce is a victim of loose thinking, thinks poetry pays. No one these days pays the least attention to things poetic. Ain't got no time to waste on rhyme. But Puce doesn't know this. Could be a screw loose in Puce. Oh well, what's the use?
1: What is all that shit?

0: You ready? No, you ain't ready.
1: No, you ain't ready.
0: I mean, ready for us.

0: don't have time for me no more.
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2: Awkward, uncomfortable, embarrassed. 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However, at Camp Sex X, there are no taboo subjects. 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

0: Well, I started going down to the village when I was about 14 or 15. I'd go there every single night, and I'd take drugs, every drug. If it was there, I took it. And we'd go to this place called Figaro. Also, after school in the afternoon, we'd go down there. And they played records, and that was a big thing. You'd go down there and dance. And music was the whole thing there. You just went to hear the music. And they all had long hair. No, Figaro. You'd just sit around, and everybody had long hair. And I started really getting hung up with people with long hair. And then I started getting bored of the village, and we heard about this discotheque called the Cheetah that just opened. And we hustled our way in so it could be free, you know, get in for free every night. And every night, it was only 10 blocks from my house, every night my friend and I, we'd go there. And of course, the first thing we saw were the groups, because they were the only ones that had the long hair. And every 2 weeks they changed groups. And every 2 weeks we had a new boyfriend from that group. And then we started going to different discotheques. Ondine's, When the Doors Were There, and Rolling Stone. Ondine's, When the Doors Were There, and Rolling Stone. With the Vagrants Were There, Stone. With the Vagrants Were There, and the Bittersweet.
1: And Gano's, Harlow's.
0: And it was always the groups. That everything was centered around the groups, because it was the music.

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And I'm the person to whom they say, "You're sweet, my dear." 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And the closest I've been to a bar was at ballet class. Prim and proper. The girl who's never been cased. 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

0: Big up Africa Burn.
1: All right. 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Speaks Life Crisis. RIP D'Angelo, man. Yeah.

There we go. Gone way too soon, man. Just, I mean, there's no better way to date a pre-recorded show than talking about something that's current at the point of recording. But, yeah, literally 20 minutes before I sat down to do this, my sister texted me, like, just with D'Angelo and a sad face. She was always a massive, massive fan. I mean, I like his stuff as well, but, yeah, she was, like, proper. So yeah, very sad. So much great work. Just texting with a mate, Matt, who sort of says like he seems like almost a, it was almost a mythical figure because he, 3 albums in 30 years. It's up with there with the Sundays. Yeah, anyway, so I had it in my half idea in my head of what I was going to play this week. And that news sort of crystallized it. So, it's not just a D'Angelo show. It is kind of a couple of things that in my head all go together, which is soul, folk funk, which is a kind of genre that Giles Peterson christened, and AOR, adult-oriented rock, all of which I've been listening to a lot of this summer, and all of which in my head, at least, and in my ears, kind of swing together. So, you know... See how it goes, I guess. So yeah, this is Mixed Life Crisis. Each week a different topic or theme, strung together by this middle-aged Englishman here in Dublin. And yeah, I just told you what it was about. So far tonight we've had from D'Angelo's second album, Voodoo Lounge. That was Spanish Joint. That was for Amy, my sister. Big love. Then we had Ghetto Heaven Part 2. His collaboration with Common from Common's album Like Water for Chocolate, which was one of the ones put together by the Soulquarians, which was D'Angelo, Common, Questlove, James Poyser, and occasionally Erykah Badu and Jay Dilla, although they were sort of on the periphery, I think. Then from also sort of similar sort of collage of individuals, we had from Jay Dilla's album, I can't remember the name of the album. I've already put it away. No, my eyesight's not good enough to read that on my record shelf. Anyway, yeah, it was his only like proper album that was released sort of in his lifetime, kind of. And that was Too Far to Go or So Far to Go with Common and D'Angelo. And then from his first album, his breakout album and single, Brown Sugar. Yeah, all great stuff, man. All great stuff. So anyway, yeah, there we go. Folk, funk, soul, AOR. It works in my head. Let's see how it goes.

There we go. See, kind of all strings together, right? We started there with thank you, Joni. We started there with a band called Air, not the French Disco Kings, but a sort of weird psych folk funk Christian rock act from the late 60s, early 70s, and a track called Realize. Then we had Jamiroquai, sort of acid jazz, soul, funk, verging on AOR with that track, Half the Man. Michael Kiwanuka, who I mentioned that phrase folk funk is something I picked up from Mr. Peterson, as with so many things in my life. And he did a show in lockdown called The 20. He was doing these shows of like The 20 Greatest, and he did these quite a lot of, like, he did drum and bass, and I think he did hip hop, but he did quite a lot of random sort of niche genres, street soul, two-step, but not garage. And he did one called, yeah, Folk Funk, which rather stuck with me. And yeah, there was Michael Kiwanuka track on there. Not that one, actually. Not that. That one was I'll Get Along. He had Tell Me a Story, which is a bit more sort of psych. But I'm not, just wasn't feeling it right now. And then that track also is something I discovered through that 20, which is Joni Mitchell, Help Me, which is a fine track, and something I just picked up very recently from my local record store, Volume Records in Dunleary. So big shout out Volume Records. All right, where are we going? This is sort of falling into the, I guess, AOR kind of. It's a bit of folk in there. It's not a lot of funk, but I like it. It's a track that, by a band I know a lot of, or I have listened to a lot, but I haven't listened to this song much, but until Spotify introduced it to me over the summer. And again, I picked it up from that very fine record shop. It's not their fault, I should add, however, that the record is scratched. So I apologise in advance. I will try and catch it when it happens and have something else ready to go. But it is... the bit of it I have is beautiful.

0: Yes, yes, yes.
1: Just too good. It's just too good. It's my song of the year. Sorry, not sorry, man. Sam Fender. Rein me in.

Sorry, but that really is just a cracking tune. So I know I'm talking over the cracking tune as well. This is Lady Ray, Performance Defender. We had Carole King, Bit with the Sweet, Steely Dan, Dirty Work, and Fleetwood Mac, Landslide. Folk, Funk, AOR, Soul. See? Told you.

Yeah, I hope you're having fun. I am. Folk funk, AOR, soul. It's a thing. It works. Yeah, loads there. What did we go? We had Duran Jones and the Indications, Lover's Holiday. It's one of the tracks of the summer. Hope you got your tickets for Worldwide for next year. And then Odyssey, Lives Are Shaped by What We Love. That was, I think, the third song at the wedding. America Tin Man, another one on that 20 folk funk from Giles, as was Odyssey. Labby Siffrey, It Must Be Love. Love a bit of Labby. John Martin, Over the Hill. Enough said. Paul Weller, Amongst Butterflies. That's one of mine. If you hadn't guessed. If you never listened to the show before. And then Richie Havens, Strawberry Fields. Not the live version, unfortunately, but still pretty good. This is Today. Visionaires, bit of T. Roy, right? Big shout, Love Will Save the Day. Shout and Fire. One and only Ready Free Tanqua. And Russ.

0: I also forgot to mention, because I hadn't written it down, salt, set your spirit free.
1: Yeah.
0: Thanks, Common. Probably would have been my tracker this year, but it sometimes came out of vinyl last year, December 28th, something so. But alone ain't always wrong. Anyway, Robert Glasper, Common. Half an hour left, keep it locked.

0: irresistible appeal of black individuality. Where has all of that gone? The very people who blazed our paths to self-expression and pioneered a resolutely distinct and individual voice have too often succumbed to mind-numbing sameness and been seduced by simply repeating what we hear, what somebody else said or thought, and not digging deep to learn what we think or what we feel or what we believe. Now, it is true that the genius of African culture is surely its repetition, but the key to such repetition was that new elements were added each go-round. Every round goes higher and higher. Something fresh popped off the page or jumped from a rhythm that had been recycled through the imagination of a writer or a musician. Each new installation bore the imprint of our unquenchable thirst to say something of our own, in our own way, in our own voice, as best we could. The trends of the times be damned. Thank God we've still got musicians and thinkers whose obsession with excellence and whose hunger for greatness remind us that we should all be unsatisfied with mimicking the popular rather than mining the fertile veins of creativity that God placed deep inside each of us.
1: We know

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She's been gone like 20 odd years. Anyway, big love. R.I.P. to Angelo.

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And I'm talking about my barbecue. 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

0: now.
1: Now we're standing in the heart of Times Square. It was Mr. Romo's suggestion that we move from the village to... What happens in Times Square, Mr. Romo?
2: Everything happens. Last time I was here, they were taking down two huge people on the clothes sign. I usually come up and look at the light bulbs, you know? But I wanted to show you something specifically. You see that cat standing over there by the litter basket, the huge litter basket?
1: Yes.
2: Yeah, there stands a victim, man. A victim of a vicious riff. His name is Charlie L. Miller. He comes from Horse Breath, Montana, you know, that's in the Central Stranded Time Zone, forever. See how he's standing with that look of expectancy? You know, when he first came to New York, somebody told him that old adage, you know? If you stand on Times Square long enough, you're going to meet everybody you know. You know, he came to New York in 1948.
1: He's been standing there ever since?
2: Ever since, you know, except for a couple of weeks when he came down with mononucleosis.
1: Oh, the poor man. What does he do in the daytime?
2: Well, he's president of the Chase Manhattan Bank during the day.
1: Oh, Romo, you're putting me on.
2: Yes, right. Ah, at last. Look, there's hope for you after all. Get rid of that beard, you know, and let's split. Congratulations, we'll have a celebration, all right? Let's have a cab on you.
0: The DJ accepts no responsibility for the next record. This is a request.

Most people understand that cats are completely different from dogs, and generally they like them for different reasons. One quality people like in cats is their independence. They appreciate a pet who can take care of himself. I never have to do a thing. He cleans his room, makes his own clothing, and drives himself to work. Unlike dogs who are needy and dependent, and who like you merely because you know where the food is located, cats don't get all hung up on fake affection. They don't go nuts and slobber all over you when you come home the way a dog does. They parcel out a certain limited amount of physical affection from time to time, but it probably has more to do with static electricity than anything else. Cats have another quality I find admirable, blamelessness. When a cat makes a mistake, he doesn't accept responsibility or show embarrassment. If he does something really stupid, like jumping up onto a table and landing in four separate coffee cups, somehow he passes the whole thing off as routine. Dogs aren't like that. If a dog knocks over a lamp, you can tell who did it by looking at the dog. He acts guilty and ashamed. Not the cat. When a cat breaks something, he simply moves along to the next activity. What's that? The lamp? Not me. Fuck that. I'm a cat. Something broken? Ask the dog. A cat can make any mistake appear intentional. You ever seen a cat race across a room and crash into a glass door? Doesn't faze him at all. Whoosh! Bam! I meant that. I actually meant that. That's exactly what I was trying to do. Then he limps behind the couch holding his head. Oh, Jesus. Fucking meow. Goddamn fucking meow. Your cat is much too proud to let you see him suffer. But if you look behind the couch, you'll see him recuperating from a domestic mishap. I tried to jump from the sofa to the window. Didn't make it. Tore a ligament. Got milk? Cats are very tactile. They love to rub against your leg. If you own a cat and you have a leg, you got a happy cat. Oh boy, I'm rubbing against his leg. How I love his leg. If you have two legs, you got yourself a party. Oh boy, two legs. Now I can do the figure eight. They love to do the figure eight. Around one leg, in between, and then around the other. Oh boy, I'm doing the figure eight. He'll rub against your legs even if you're not there yet. You might be 20 feet down the hall. As soon as he sees you coming, he starts walking sideways. He doesn't want to miss a shot at your legs. Oh boy, here he comes. Soon I'll be doing the figure eight. Cats are so tactile, you don't even have to do the petting. All you need is to put your hand somewhere near him, and he'll lean into you and do all the work. They love to push back. Then there's the ass trick. Did you ever stroke a cat who's lying absolutely flat, and before you've run your hand halfway down his back, his ass is sticking way up in the air, as if you pressed an ass button or something? Isn't he a cute little... Oh, holy shit, how did he do that? Or sometimes if he's on the bed with you, he'll climb onto your chest and stick his ass right in your face. Hey, here's my ass. Check my ass, Daddy. Get a nice clean look at my ass. And then while he's showing you his ass, he starts that kneading thing with his paws, like he's playing the piano. God, I hate that. Get him off of me. Jesus, I hate that. I don't even know what it is, and I hate that. It's as if he got a hold of some bad drugs or something. What is that? It's an instinctive nursing behavior, honey. He misses his mommy. Eh, you always say that. You said that about the mailman.

When it hammered tyranny to reason, I became a bullet fired from a gun in the bush well as is said and done. Thus I emerged from a rhyme of hunger, making the rhythm of anger. I remember they dismembered Dulcie September. Without the ruth, they invested in the death of the truth of a root fest. Through the fallen leaves of our lives, I hear the pitter-patter beat of the hectic heart of Hector Peterson. Prophetic after poetic stanza rolled before it was ripped from stanza Bobabe. Dexterous in the making of liquid pain and bloody rain, putrid brains liquidated David Webster. From the muddy brown waters of this time, fishers of men fished out Bram Fisher. The zombie crew drew Andrew Zondo to Hondo. Yellow-livered fire from the tummy of hell made me yell when it fell on Tamimiel. Unbounded though hounded, unvanquished and angered, victory bound, I march brave from the grave of Victoria Mwenge. For no actor, not even an Oscar getter, can capture, let alone better, their rupture when they fracture and puncture Oscar Mbetta. This vulture on my culture has long begun to temper with my temper. But my wit will not quit cracking the whip until I reap the vast richness of my inheritance. In this moment of my torment, I raise my mumble of a grumble to a rumble. See them stumble, tumble, and crumble in the rhythm of my anger, the practice of Patrice Lumumba. For I went to clip down oppression tattered and came away a freedom chattered with an electric charge in my voice and the bullet speaking.

0: see, press that button there, this one over here. These things say connecting, the little light comes on. Alrighty, this looks good. That's on. This is live. That's connected. It looks hello, very good evening to you and welcome to Radio Free Tankwa. As the social media said, we're a little late this evening, and I'm really sorry about that. I know you've been sitting there waiting for the show. I mean, I'm sure you've just like sat there like the only listener wanting to tune in, and I'm really sorry about that. But producer Dane is missing in action. I don't know where he is. He's on his way. You know, he's safe, but I mean, you know, it's one of these sort of Cape Town traffic things. And I think he's got my vodka. So that obviously means that, you know, I can't do the show without that. So yeah, it's been a crazy start to the day, but we're here, we're connected. I've managed to, you know, turn the computer off and on again, and it seems to be more or less working. So perhaps we could even have some music or something. I don't know. It's let's not overextend ourselves. You're listening to Radio Free Tankwa. We're coming to you live here on Shouting Fire and RadioFreeTankwa.com. And I think this is the first show that we've done since Africa Burn 2026. And so I thought it'd be a great show for us to sort of reflect on some of the stuff that's happened at the Burn, you know, and some of your experiences. I think it'll be very nice to hear back from you on that, and to sort of take stock and see, you know, how you feel and how it's been and what's been your experience. So we'll be taking some calls from our listeners. There'll be some awful music as always, and some news and happenings coming up a little later. But yeah, so stay tuned to Radio Free Tankwa and Shouting Fire this evening. It's a 2-hour show, and so say it's 2 hours. We're now 16 minutes late, but it's gonna be a cracker of a show with all kinds of great stuff coming your way right after this. So now what I have to do is I have to double click this button. Normally it's like on the desk and it sort of does it by itself, but here it is. It's actually quite an interesting one, I think. It says, lights, no, we don't want lame jokes. We don't want that. This is the one.
1: This is

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1: They say he has a face for radio, but it's more the other body parts that are suitable. He has the worst taste in music, as voted by 99.9% of the RFT crew. Your only saving grace is that he is typically babysat by the most professional member of the team. Well, sort of. He is Ginger. Please welcome Captain Mono and Producer Dane. Non-stop
2: energy! And there's no Producer Dane this evening, but hey, I mean, you know, he's probably on the way. We'll probably catch up with him in a bit, but we've got some other radio rats lined up for you tonight, and so all is not lost. It's going to be a great show, so stay tuned. You're going to love it. And yeah, let's start with some tunes while we get the stuff ready. I must tell you, so I was thinking about playing Phil Collins in the air tonight for you, but then it's just such a slow, depressing track, and I thought, well, you know, let's start with something a little bit more upbeat. Here it is.

The sounds of Phil Collins, You'll Be in My Heart, and producer Dan, You'll Be in My Heart for being late, but it's cool. We managed to get it sorted, and yeah, it's good news. This is Shabuzi, and what a great track on a Saturday evening.

0: And yeah, so I tell you what, great news, because I've got one of the radio rats who's here to give a hand with the show while we wait for miracles to happen. So let me just quickly hop on, press this button and do these things. You know, got to do the knobs and all that kind of stuff. So let's do one of these along. Ah, there we go. I want to do a jingle, but you know, I'm still having to press the button and do the click and like double press and so on. So we'll get there. Listen, you know, one day we'll be a professional radio station. I promise you. It's actually no, I promise you, it's never going to happen. But yeah, so here it is. Let's do this.
1: This show is brought to you with the compliments of Krusty Kreme Donuts.
2: Yeah, baby. Yeah.
1: So delicious. So perfect. You just want to stick your tongue all the way in.

0: Do you know what time it is? It is phone call time. Send us a WhatsApp. The number is long, so go get a good old pen. Here it comes. +27 780 71 8775. Or, much easier, catch on socials.
1: And if you saw on the socials, it's just chaos here. But to make everything better and, to make it all happen, ladies and gentlemen, I've got one of the incredible radio rats with me here, virtually connected to the show. A very good evening to you, station manager, a temporary stand-in station manager on a Wednesday night. Ladies and gentlemen, please put your hands together. Domson Hiera.

0: or two shows. And in fact, Lisa, the reason you and I haven't spoken is because something really amazing happened at Africa Bird. And I thought tonight's show could be about, you know, reflections on really cool things that happened for you and our listeners at Africa Bird. So we're going to give up, you know, sort of think back to a couple of great moments. But for me, a couple of years back, you know, I was at Africa, but I was sort of doing other things. I was with the guys who do the shower camps, and I ran into Radio Free Dunkin'. I met you know, the crew there. They're extremely welcoming, and yeah, next thing you know, I'm doing radio. And so I had this dream that I would start a radio station. It sort of came to me one day. I was like, you know, sort of doing it at Africa Burn once a year is fun, but I really want to do it all the time. And so, you know, it's impossible to get a radio license. You know, this is like a, you know, it's a stupid idea, but I thought, well, let me just try. And we applied for the license. It was a sort of 3-year process. And this year, I was fighting with this damn generator up on Quahakop in the middle of nowhere, and sort of get up early in the morning. I couldn't go out to, you know, what was it, Habari and all these places, and sort of, you know, get fraught at night, because I had to be up in the early in the morning to go up the hill to go sort out Jenny's and stuff. But anyway, so I'm standing there, and at that spot, because of the technology and the FM and all that magic stuff, I was able to get an email. And an email came through from the licensing authority of South Africa, and my radio license was approved. And so I'm starting a radio station. And so, Lisa,
1: I'm so
0: I tell you what, it's an incredible thing, eh? You know, so the dream that started at Africa Burn, that has come true at Africa Burn. How's that for amazing, you know?
1: It's absolutely amazing. I've got so much to say about that. First of all, congratulations.
0: Thank you.
1: I couldn't think of a better person to do it. Second of all, it's just testament that, you know, you put these dreams out there and you somehow get 3,000 and whatever signatures, including Luigi's,
0: yeah.
1: My unicorn. You even got a unicorn to sign that thing. And also, just to say, it's actually in one of my notes, because I'm such a professional that, you know, when I called in, I've taken some notes of things that I'd like to talk about. And one of them is the dreams that have come true. And I just remember you, A, telling me about the dream, B, watching you hustle to make it happen, and C, actually coming up to Quahakop. I think somebody dropped me off there after some mission that I was on, and you'd just gotten the email. Do you remember that?
0: You were right there.
1: Oh, what a thing, my friend. Does this mean we get to do this every day soon?
0: Yeah, well, so the reason you haven't seen me, we haven't been able to do these shows, is, of course, you know, our lovely South African government, and, you know, we love them, they're amazing. They made us wait 3 years for this license, and then finally they give it to us, and now we have 1 month to get the radio station on air.
1: God.
0: So,
1: are you serious?
0: Yeah, so it's been a crazy month. We're doing all kinds of, you know, crazy stuff on incredible deadlines. And in fact, by the way, producer Dan, you are forgiven. He was working till very late on a health and safety file last night, and so I think he's probably snoozing away.
1: Safety fourth. Does it say safety fourth?
0: It does. It does indeed. But also, one of the amazing things, it was another reason why we're late tonight. So no vodka, which is obviously an issue. But by the way, that has been fixed. But we're also changing our broadcast software, because we're trialing it for the new radio station. And so, you know, so it's also sort of learning new things. And so it's been an incredible experience.
1: This is sounding very professional, Captain Mona. I just want to say, like, almost as even more professional than me having notes for tonight's show. Like, shit's getting real. It's getting real over there, dude.
0: I know.
1: It's getting real.
0: I got to tell you.
1: Should I tell you?
0: I had a wonderful memory of you on the night when you guys were doing Radio Free Tits. And you were running the radio station. It was incredible.
1: No,
0: that
1: was Sophia. Sophia does the knobs. I get the pizza. I mean, I think one of the things on my list of agenda items is memories. One of my favorite memories of this year, and there are many, is the night where literally the least DJ-ish person on our entire crew. I mean, there's a whole bunch of radio rats. I mean, I think even Obi is better. He's two. I think he's better at DJing. And I ended up DJing for the RST crew until God knows what time in the morning, taking requests, losing requests.

0: left, right, and center. And this is the beauty, because like even the person who's not a DJ gets to be the DJ, you know, the person who dreams about the thing. So if we stopped at reality, I mean, I couldn't really play the piano very much 3 years ago, 2 years ago. So I think it's it's a testament to the place of dreams that we're creating, that we can absolutely now get radio stations and be DJs and station managers.
1: Absolutely, yeah, absolutely. And so, so that I can actually have the cigarette, which I just went to go fetch, I thought we'd play a quick track.
0: I thought
1: the song is so true and so appropriate for this moment.

0: Come on, kids, sit closer. Do you know what time it is? It is story time.
1: Yep, it's story time.
2: So, is it from me? Must I go?
1: You must go. So I told you about my highlight, but wait, let me color mine in first, right? Okay. I thought, you know, no good show with Captain Mono is complete unless there's some kind of toilet part to it, right? So, okay. So I'm standing there on the hill and I'm crying. It's beautiful, and I'm enjoying the moment. The next day, I go up onto the hill again to tend to the same piece of equipment, and there's this very stately gentleman, and he sort of walks over, he congratulates me, says, "Well done on the radio thing," and I let out a little fart, right? But
2: I don't know if I like where this is going.
1: Well listen, I didn't poo in my pants, but it was a wet fart, and I was wearing very light clothing. I was wearing one of those sort of like white pants. I don't know why people wear white pants in Africa, but I did, so firstly, when it happened, I realized that immediately as I was speaking to him. So this poor oak, like, sort of my facial expression changed. He just looked at me and he said, "Is everything all right?" And I was like, no, everything is not all right. And he's like, well, no, what's wrong? And I'm like, don't really, want to go into
2: it's
1: the details.
2: Better if I don't tell you. Yeah, so, need to know basics.
1: No, exactly. And then I had to walk back to the camp and sort of, and I don't know if for many of you that have been to our camp, in fact, we don't tell anybody where it is, so nobody's been there. So in our camp, my tent is in the middle of everything. So, like, everybody was like, "Steve, what's on the back of your pants there?" Yeah,
2: I don't believe that anybody spotted it.
1: Yeah, so the highlight of my Africa when I got my radio license, and the low light was I made a mark on my pants. Yeah, so Lisa, tell me okay. About yours, really.
2: Okay, so definitely, I mean, I've got a couple of things. I mean, one of them is the radio rack. I think it was an absolutely, from my perspective, spectacular. And I know that's largely to do with the heavyweight lifting of most of the radio rats that are not me, and doing all the things, setting the things up, doing, packing the things away, making things happen, including yourself. It was just such a dilly, from my perspective, spectacular. And I know that's largely to do with the heavyweight lifting of most of the radio rats that are not me, and doing all the things, setting the things up, doing, packing the things away, making things happen, including yourself. It was just such a me, and doing all the things, setting the things up, doing, packing the things away, making things happen, including yourself. It was just such a

0: see if we can get Lisa back here. So, hello. Hello, Lisa. I think that's her. Let's give this a ring. There we go. It's ringeth. In case you're wondering what happened, it was a bit of a Wi-Fi disconnect because somebody unplugged something, you see. So it wasn't like, you can't blame the internet or producer Dana. It's basically...
1: If it's not a knob, it's a cable.
0: No, it was a knob problem. Someone was a knob. That's really what happened. So Lisa, tell us, you were busy telling us about your highlight story.
1: So there's so many highlights, but yeah, one of them was the rats and just the whole rat nest that we are, this crew, this family, and the way the family is kind of deepening and growing, that was just beautiful for me. And the other, one of the other highlights for me, there's three things I want to name. Number one, the rats. Number two, art. And like whatever art means to you and mine this year was this incredible thing that I got to do, which was to play a whole bunch of songs on Esmeralda, my keyboard, that I'd written sometimes in the place, sometimes for the people there. And I got to play them all over the place, including live on Radio Free Tankwa. And this one particular set that I played in, I was sharing one of our crew, she insisted that I get a pencil and paper. It was dinner time and she wouldn't go to dinner until I'd written down all the gigs that I'd been asked to do because I was forgetting them. It was such a gift to be able to do that. And one of the absolute highlights was playing inside of Perspectoscope, a big kaleidoscope for the artist, Zanita, who made it. Yeah. This Perspectoscope that was made to shift your perspective. It's so beautiful and so trippy and so visually.
0: Was that sort of a long tubey type thing?
1: Yeah, with kind of colored different mirrors inside. If you sit with your piano on there, there's like a gazillion of you and there's a gazillion of the piano and playing. And then the third thing that I wanted to mention was that I got some of the most incredible gifts this year that I've left the Burn with. And one of them is a little mini kaleidoscope perspectoscope from the artist. She gifted it to me and it's such a beautiful little thing. I don't know if it's made of brass or something. And it's a tiny miniature kaleidoscope and it says Perspectoscope, a shift in perspective on it. And that was such a beautiful representation of this year. It was just this kaleidoscopic experiences visually and on a sensory level, and I got to play my piano in there and sing for her, and it was just so magical.
0: There was something else about this year that I absolutely loved, right? It was one of my most sort of amazing experiences this year. And I want to share that with you a little later on. I'm going to try and get a guest on to share that. But there was a different spirit at the Burn this year, and I really appreciated that. But more about that in just a bit. We've got a couple of calls coming up a bit later, and we've got it. There's a whole lot of events and incredible stuff happening. So please, if you're listening to us, our one listener. Don't forget,
1: two and a half,
0: of course. It's very important that you give us a call and share some of your Burn experiences. We've got some curated and some lined up, but it'll be great if we could just get some random calls in and people can tell us about their highlights and their great moments. But this is Radio Free Tankwa, and we're streaming live on...
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0: And just a minute. Ah, what the hell? I tell you what, you can do it now. give us your song. Here we go.
1: Pata Pata remix.
0: Pata Pata.
1: I think there's like milk and sugar or something like that. It's quite a bouncy, bouncy remix of Pata Pata. Ah, just to remember that it may be the Burn, but it's Africa Burn.
0: There we go. Love it. Here you go. Lisa, this is for you.

0: You're listening to Radio Free Tongue Club, coming to you live this evening. We're live on Shining Fire as well. This is requested by the Bush Diva. It's the Haya Ma Pata Pata, the Milk and Sugar Extended Mix. Great Miriam McKenna song. And we've got a quarter. A lot of stuff has happened. Let's get back to the program. Let's see. Bush Diva, you're there. There we go. Good. So Bush Diva, I was saying there was this like great change and big sort of change in spirit this year at Africa Burn. And I don't know if you know, but you're sort of echoing me there. I think you may have to just close your app. There we go.
1: I'll mute you. No,
0: worries. Good. So,
1: close my app. If only life was so simple. Close that app. Exactly. Next.

0: You know, so of course we're professional here, you know. Anyway, so
1: we're so professional.
0: So yeah, so there was this like different vibe in the air. But you'll know that I've been causing cuck on social media. I'm the guy who, you know, who trolls everybody. And there was a specific gentleman a couple of years ago that put me up to it. He didn't put me up to it. He just said to me, Steve, you know, Africa Burn is about pranking. It's about fun. It's about, you know, just this, you know, sort of excitement and just being a little bit
1: more irreverent.
0: Irreverent. Right?
1: And, yeah. and with a bit of Captain Mono vodka, it goes right up to mischief. It's like escalates the whole thing.
0: Exactly. But I decided that I do that on Facebook. With this year, ladies and gentlemen, please welcome Mr. Travis Lyle.
1: Oh my gosh, upper management.
0: I say that, and then he disconnected. Let's try this again. There we go.
1: I heard a vague grunt coming from the UK. There we go. Ready for the intro?
0: I'm ready for the intro. Here it is.
1: So ready for the intro? Hang on to your knickers, peeps.
0: Yes, hello.
2: Steven, please qualify the urgency of your call. Broiled in a scenario where I have an Iranian, an American, an Israeli, and a couple of other important people put out peace in the Middle East. Prioritize the call. How urgent is this?
0: This is very urgent. I want to tell you.
2: Radio. All right, hang on. Just hang on. Just hang on. Listen, you guys, please talk amongst yourselves for 5 minutes to my camera, and you guys chat on Zoom if you need to. See you in a couple of minutes, I hope. This is urgent.
1: Breakout room.
2: How can
1: breakout
2: I help
1: room.
2: You?
0: So Trav, the spirit that you spoke about, the pranking and the fun sort of naughtiness was back.
2: Okay,
0: was
2: you're
0: back.
2: Talking about the cacophony society in San Francisco that predates Burning Man, and you're talking about the satirical and subversive, the origin, the roots of the Burning Man culture as we know it.
0: That's
2: Africa
0: it.
2: Burn.
0: That, yes? That is
2: right.
0: Back.
2: What do you want to know?
0: That was at Africa Burn this year.
1: Well,
2: really?
1: I mean, it was right. Even there before. McCurse showed up.
2: Sorry. Sorry. Who else is in the studio on a mic? Because I don't know that voice. I don't want to be interrupted. Sorry, yeah. Who are you?
1: Coitus Radius Interruptus. My name is Bush Diva, because I live in the bush even though I
2: Tiva.
1: Went. Yeah.
2: Okay,
1: yeah.
2: What's a Tiva? You live in the bush even though you wax. There are waxy dermists who are servicing people like you up in the mountain. Moving on. Stephen, what's the nature of the call?
0: All right, so the nature of the call, there was this flag-stealing thing that happened the entire burn. People were stealing flags.
2: Right, yeah, I'm familiar with the flag-stealing thing, don't think that you
0: are. And then it doesn't only happen
2: at Africa Burn. It happens at festivals. It is a well-renowned late-night pirate pastime.
0: All right, and then someone, and I don't know who it was, right? The culprit is still to be found, but someone had placed a device on the tow bar hitch thing that makes the lights go on. You know that like socket, right? The electrical socket of
2: right,
0: the tow bar.
2: An auto, socket. Yeah.
0: So somebody had placed that on one of the rangers' vehicles, the one that they patrol the residents with, and every time
2: the residents, yeah, right,
0: yeah. The citizens,
2: yeah.
0: Yes,
2: the inmates,
0: yes. every time they would apply the brake, then a horn would go off like a hooter, toot toot.
2: Beautiful. The problem.
0: The thing is that somebody tried to frame Radio Free Tonkwa because they wrote Radio Free Tonkwa on the device.
2: Steven, sorry to interrupt you, Stephen. I can tell you're on a roll, but this is in. Did Radio Free Tonkwa do it?
0: No. We don't know who did it.
2: Okay, this is not a bad thing because this means you've notoriety, and there's no such thing as bad notoriety.
0: Yeah, I mean, would Radio Free Tonkwa write their own name on a device and then, you know, do this? No, somebody framed us,
2: no.
0: I think.
2: No, what you would do is put a FM radio hooked up to that electrical on the vehicle, and you would make sure that every time they turn left, that suddenly Radio Free Tonkwa started blocking.
0: Exactly.
2: Out.
0: I mean, that's the sort of thing we would do. So, yeah, so there was a lot of that sort of naughtiness, and I just want to say thank you to you for,
2: that's
0: sort of
2: I'm
0: reminding me and bringing in. Yeah, I don't know if a gentleman called Paul Gross. You know, he was also there,
2: I've heard of him. He was there, and there may have been some sort of link or something to the Hooter.
0: I'm
2: just going to get back to my meeting. Listen, guys, this is going to go on for a bit longer, so just resolve that.
1: It was gross misconduct.
2: I'll be with you momentarily.
0: That's
2: okay, so. I'm very happy to hear that the prankster character origin and the roots and the culture of it is manifesting in diverse ways on the Trigger Burn. I would expect nothing less. It's a fucking stupendous, tremendous fucking playground, and that's what you're supposed to do. You're supposed to play. Absolutely. Play is being cheeky. Absolutely. And subverting the format and playing pranks.
0: Yeah.
2: Harmless so, pranks. The only rule when you open that joint is we open the gate and don't hurt each other. Then we'll get involved to make sure you don't. And then if you hurt yourself, we'll also help you too. But do what you like, within bloody reason and consent.
0: So Trav,
2: cheeky pranking might cross the line on consent some.
0: When it's
2: a harmless electrical device that only causes laughter.
0: Exactly.
2: That's all right.
0: Exactly. So Trav, I need you to get back to sorting out the issues in the Middle East. And so I thought this is your moment to pick a song, and I won't play Jamie Triple X for you.
2: You broke up and you sounded like a Klingon coming through Crawfax. What did you say?
0: I said, it's time for a song, and I won't play Jamie Triple X.
2: Oh, for Christ. Jesus Christ. One moment, please. These files. Guys, I'm still in this call. Okay, talk amongst yourselves. Right. Have you got the mode selector remix of Good Evening, Mr. Pie by Radiohead? Can you find it?
0: Good Evening, Mr.
2: Mrs.
0: Mrs.
2: by Radiohead.
0: Mrs.
2: But it's a remix.
0: Mrs. Magpie.
2: Like the black and white bird. Part of
0: and I'm gonna sort of cue it in for you to see if this is the right remix for you.
2: Okay. Well, if we are actually on air, then if there's anyone at home actually listening out there amongst those 10,122 and a half of you that we can see on the analytics, turn up your sound system if you haven't, because this is going to make you your ears poke up.
0: Nice.
2: Enjoy.
0: Thank you.
2: It's the last time I'll ever have to go back to my meeting. Goodbye.
0: Bye.
2: Lisa, I love you.
1: Love you, Kirk.
2: You're playing fucking Gosh.
0: I'm not.
2: You got. Okay, I believe.

0: What a great track. That's the Head Mechanics track. Good evening, Mrs. Magpie from Radiohead. What a great remix. Normally we play Jamie Triple X no matter what the request is, but thanks, Trav. Yeah, this is for you.
1: Yeah, thank you. Upper management deserved a little bit of reverence for his choice.
0: Absolutely.
1: Even though we broke the only two cardinal rules of Radio Free Tonkawa that he ever suggested we keep, which is no Crocs and no Coldplay. We broke that like in tandem, both last and this year.
0: I love it. I'm sort of scrolling through the computer here. There's a little track I want to find here. Let's see if I can locate it. I don't know if it's this one.
1: Shall I tell a funny story about flags in the meantime?
0: Yeah, please. Oh, you know what? I know where it is. I can play it.
1: Okay.
0: So this is the I don't know if you were there when Trav did his show, but
1: I was outside the radio.
0: Were you tuned in? So you want to tell our listeners what the two cardinal so RFT have no rules other than please don't put your drinks on the table, right? That's the only rule. And you have to say fuck once in your show. Those are the two RFT rules, right? But in the olden days, upper management had another rule that they had introduced. That was, what you want to tell us what the rule was?
1: Yeah. So I think it might have started at the, I don't know if it was RFT, but also at the minuscule of sound. I think that was also the rule, I think. Right. No Crocs and no Coldplay.
0: Okay, no Crocs and no Coldplay. So
1: yeah.
0: I thought as a lovely way to start his show, this is what I would do.
2: 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Now in a special limited Coldplay edition, featuring Chris Martin's signature.
0: And that's how he introduced his show. I just love it. So and I was wearing Crocs in the caravan at the time. So I just love that.
1: Also last year when I played a Coldplay song, you had Crocs while you were putting all the wires into the knob. And this year I also played a Coldplay song, a different one.
0: Yeah. So things are falling.
1: And producer Dane.
0: Things are falling.
1: Producer Dane was indeed wearing Crocs. In fact, we had a show of five hands.
0: Yeah.
1: At the radio lounge with Crocs on whilst I played Fix You.
0: By the way, radical, what's it, decommodification, the crocodile recycled condom shoes is what they're called.
1: Yes, exactly.
0: So I just got a message from one of our listeners saying, what's the story with the flags? A lot of the conversation that we had over the last maybe 20 minutes have been very internal sort of Africa Burn RFT stuff. Could we explain to the listeners what the hell is going on?
1: Okay, about the flags. So first of all, shout out to Jyoti, one of our listeners who hasn't actually been to the desert, but she's listened to several of our shows. And shout out to you for listening to us. I think we might have like 2.5 maybe listeners now, including Luigi the dog, maybe 3.5. So it started off, there's a few different theories about how it began. I do have a little bit of intel, and maybe we can try to get this person on the line who kind of has shared in secret, we might have to keep their identity anonymous, who actually started the whole capture the flag thing.
0: Okay.
1: So basically, all I know is that every year it gets more and more intense, and different teams, we've got flags for different things. We've got flags for vehicles, because obviously you can't just drive around site willy-nilly. You know, you've got to have a flag if you're going to be an official vehicle or whatever. We've also got flags at some of our camps. And it's been like all these shenanigans on site to like go and capture other teams' flags and then put them up in your camp, like as a kind of thing, like in the middle of the night with stealth, with the whole like mission. Not that we don't have enough to do out there and are keeping people, you know, safe and all the rest of it, but and doing amazing art and radio and whatever. But at the same time, there's all these shenanigans going on behind the scenes. But the funny part of the whole thing is that all the different teams that I interacted with this year had like their cackling and their stories and their shenanigans to share. Nobody, I could not personally, from my standpoint, maybe I wasn't deep enough in the process, couldn't figure out who was winning or who was what. It seems that I think DPW seemed to have won because they seemed to capture a whole bunch of people's flags.
0: But I think they had the most.
1: I think DPW won. I mean, it was. I think it was pretty clear from my. But like the funny part is that everybody had a story, and my story to tell about the flag was an unintentional participation in the game because I actually went to the gate with you, Captain Mono, all the way to the gate, and then we were going to go open the gate and do like a whole interview thing that we were doing, and then the signal was weird, and then I had my piano, and then suddenly. The people on Loki, the Rhino, for those of you who don't know what we're talking about, it's this massive mutant vehicle that is a Rhino. It's like a classic presence on the Binnenkring. It's been around forever, and I've been a cheerleader for so many friends for hours and hours in the rains and the storms and the sunshine and everything while they DJed on there, but they've never had a piano on there. And I had never played on Loki, so it was a whole thing because we didn't know where to plug in, and you were having trouble with the signal, blah, blah, blah, blah. So we thought, let's just play. And then I actually needed a microphone stand because they had a mic, they had cables, they had everything, speakers, da, da, da, but they didn't have a mic stand. So I very, very stealthily try to get your attention, actually. You were very busy doing the job that I was supposed to do with you, which I felt terrible about, but I think you understood what was happening with the piano and everything. And I went and I borrowed your flag.
0: Borrowed. By the way, I just want to explain to our listeners: this is the system by which Africa Burn controls the movement of vehicles, right? So the moment they take the flag back, right? I'm not allowed to drive my car. Anyway.
1: But I did signal to you. And the thing is that, you know, if there's anybody on site who could deal with flagging their way with a flag issue, it was an instinctive choice because I trust you so much. And we're like almost practically like together, the naughty corner. So I knew and understand. But at the same time, I was a bit concerned because of what happened then after that is that everyone was like, oh, can you go to the Virgin Bell? Oh, can you go to DMV? So I ended up playing like a 3-hour across the whole like desert thing. And when I finally got to DMV, the Department of Mutant Vehicles, on the mutant vehicle and played for them and sort of went back behind their camp to ask for some bourbon or something because I'd now be singing for 3 hours on top of the thing. And then I saw you and I was like, I'm so sorry. I took your flag. And can I share what you responded?
0: Yeah, please do.
1: You were like, don't worry about it. I borrowed it from someone else. And that sums up the situation of capture the flag, which was that at a certain point, other than maybe low on DPW, like nobody actually knew whose flag was whose where and da da da da da. It was like it went pretty out of hand and it was a lot of fun.
0: Yeah. So just for our listeners, we're talking about camp flags specifically. Vehicle flags, a different story, but the story about that was that. That particular morning, it's the morning of the opening of the gate, and I wake up, and now I have to go down to the gate at 6 a.m. in the morning to get our tech sorted, and as I drive up that path, the security guard stops me and says, sorry, sir, you have to drive the 300-kilometer route the other way out, you know, the long way out? To get to the gate. And I'm like, listen, dude, there is absolutely no way I'm going to be able to do that. Right. And he's like, no, sorry. Yeah. So then, you know, and so please don't steal vehicle flags. This is not a good thing. You'll get into serious trouble. But at 6 o'clock in the morning, it's the opening of the gate. We have big technical issues. I liberated that flag off someone else, and so I was very happy when you took it away from me. But quickly, I wanted to tell you, I had this plan to get our flag back from DPW, and I thought the way I would do it is in a very non You know, I wasn't going to like go in there. I was going to, you know, do it in a very clever way. And I thought this is the way that I was going to get the DPW flag back. So for those of you who don't know, there are a couple of very distinct rules about DPW. One, don't borrow their tools. Like you will have your head chopped off. Number two, do not enter the
1: island.
0: Right. This is strictly forbidden. This is their private space. I mean, they've been in the desert for a very long time. They've worked incredibly hard, and now they've got, like, you know, people going, hey, where can I find them? So they're very, very protective about these things. More so, right?
1: Well, you go through the entrance and you speak to somebody.
0: Please just don't, you know, rather go to the bus and ask for assistance elsewhere. But anyway, this was my plan. Here we go. Let me play it.
1: Okay.
2: DPW, the people that built the city. In 2026, a new image. Need tools? Yes. Help striking your camp? Yes. Miss some artworks and your feet are sore? Guided Safari. We are at your service. Walk right in.
0: Thought what a way. And so we didn't play that on air, but we sent it to them and said, look, if you don't return our flag, then what we're going to do is we will broadcast it. And you know what, they were very, very concerned about that at one stage. But Lisa, you were on Loki, you drove around, you saw a lot of the artworks. I mean, it's some of the stuff that people have done has been absolutely incredible. No. Hey,
1: I don't, two things I'd like to say. Number one, huge, massive, winners of the flags aside, massive, enormous, heartfelt thank you to DPW.
0: Absolutely.
1: You fucking rock. That is, for those of you who don't know, Department of Public Works, mostly yellow t-shirts, although it does change from time to time, but there's always yellow.
0: Some of the yellow t-shirts are just like strands now, but they still wear them.
1: Strands of threads. And you know, this team has come back like such, I mean, there's obviously challenges always to figure out and things like that, but what an amazing team. So thank you so much for everything. You deserve to win the flag competition.
0: Absolutely.
1: RFC will be getting you back in various ways. Wait for it. And then also to the arts team. I don't know if any of you are listening, but like, I don't know if it was just because I had a sore toe. That's a story for another time. Maybe in 15 minutes time. But I, you know, everywhere I went, there was art. And I don't know why it felt like so populated with creativity this year, but it really did.
0: Yeah.
1: And I also still, despite going on, you know, art safari here and there and going on a few missions with some crew members and going to some burns, I know that I missed like 80% of the art and the theme camps that were there. And I still had the fullest, richest experience. Like, and I can only imagine, like, people who actually got out there every night and got out there every day, how much was on the Binnenkrung this year. Don't you agree?
0: So I was doing some of the work with the WTF guide ahead of time. And at one stage I was looking at, and we were dealing with more than 106 theme camps, and I think just about the same number of art installations.
1: Wow.
0: But somebody who's been really instrumental in making some of that stuff happen is Ray. Hello, Ray. How are you doing? Welcome to Radio Free Tonkwa and Shouting Fire. How are you doing?
3: Hi, Steve. Good to hear from you. Thank you.
0: I tell you what, Ray, your call is... there's something wrong with the signal here. What I'm going to do is I'm just going to give you a call back in 2 seconds.
3: Can you hear me better now?
0: You know what? I think the problem is on our side. It's because producer Dane isn't here. So I tell you what, I'll give
1: you... And I'm no good with knobs, so I can't help. Sorry. So I need to get them on it.
0: We'll give Ray a call back in just a second.
1: Hang in there, Ray.
0: Hang in there,
1: Who's Ray? Tell us about Ray.
0: Well, I tell you what, I'm going to let Ray do that. He is the... Ray is Ray. I mean, you know, this is who he is, you know.
1: Okay, Ray is Ray. I think we should have t-shirts saying Ray is Ray.
0: I think so too. let's see.
1: Maybe a flag.
0: This button here. And of course, you know what I did the other day? I was sort of, you know, redialing the person, and while I was doing, I was sort of reading their number out on air. I don't think they like that. So,
1: no.
0: So let's not do that. So now I'm going to press.
1: It's like telling someone where our camp is. It's just not done.
0: Don't do it.
1: Just
0: all right,
1: not done.
0: Cool.
1: Don't so do it. Radio rest like privacy.
0: Plus 27.
1: 865. 354. 18. 9. Yes. I'm confusing.
0: Now you're confusing me, right?
1: Oh, that's the point. I want to confuse everyone.
0: All right, here we go.
1: Like Chris. Just like Chris.
0: Yeah, exactly. Exactly. So, all right, so here we go. Let's give another call. I'm going to try one more time, see if Ray answers. It's ringing. It's ringing. It's ringing. Ray, are you going to answer? It's still ringing.
1: So while that's happening, I want to say that I walked around at one point. I went on a little, a drive and then a walk at the cross, Nathan's piece. And I, you know, every single artist contributed, every single artist blew my mind, every single person contributing, participating. But I stood in front of this piece by Nathan Honey. And I was just like, I literally said out loud to the people that I was with, like, it is just next level what that man can do in that landscape. It is.
0: Oh, yeah.
1: He just cannot. It's 15 years or whatever, maybe longer, of building in that environment. What a legend. Absolutely. How beautiful is that piece?
0: Absolutely.
1: Those of you who haven't seen it, go check out The Crossing by Nathan Victor Honey.
0: It's still going to be there this year.
1: It's still going to be there, yeah.
0: Let's see if we've got Ray back. Hello, Ray. How are you?
3: I'm back. Yeah.
0: It's nice and clear. So Lisa, these initiatives, when people build artworks, they make mutant vehicles and they set up, sort of theme camps, right? It costs a horrific amount of money. And I know we don't want to talk about money in Africa Burn. It's, decommodification, all that
1: pockets.
0: Stuff.
1: Yeah.
0: But it hits people in their personal pocket, right? And so Ray and his team have done some incredible stuff in Africa Burn. Ray, tell us what you did.
3: Yes, so I'm from the theme camp called Pump Project. And we're an up theme camp with the
0: guess what, Ray? You're breaking up again.
1: I know you're gone alien.
0: And the thing is, this is such an important call that I don't want to lose it. So what I'm gonna do, we're gonna go to a song, we'll get Ray back on a proper line in a second. And then
1: we want you to speak Earthling, not alien, so we can hear your proper sharing.
0: Exactly.
3: Thank you.
0: All right, Ray. We'll be right back with you. So what I'm going to do, Lisa, I found a new genre of music that I use to annoy people, right?
1: What is it?
0: It's called toddler techno, right?
1: And, that sounds terrible. Are we going to play that?
0: We're going to play it. Here it comes.
1: Okay.

0: Let's put you out your misery. Let's see if we can get Ray back. All right, let's see if he's back. Here we go. Can you hear us?
1: Yes, I can.
0: Awesome. All right, cool. Awesome. So tell us about your program.
1: Yes, so Pamuja Project is an African-themed camp that consists of a variety of people from across Africa. We decided to host this fundraiser on the 20th of June, which will hopefully the amount of funds that people will come by coming to the show, we'll be able to bring more African local artists to Africa Bird.
0: So tell us more about the show, the fundraiser, and what's it all
2: and
0: about?
2: The space.
0: Yeah.
2: And the space.
1: All right. So the space it will be at Biblio in Cape Town, CBD. We have an amazing lineup of great local DJs like Delish, Bakaza, Just Joy, back to back with Clang Junkie, Matt Wallace, Cyber Scotty, Stree.

0: Basically, what we do at Africa Burn is to provide you with a day party. So from 1 o'clock to about five, we have a series of DJs that will play amapiano, Afrobeat, Afro house, Afro tech, anything African, basically, just so that, you know, you can feel the spirit of the desert and the Karoo for sure.
1: Which is what people have been crying for, like people on the socials, aside from Chris and his feathers, one of the biggest conversations has been like, please, can we have more African music on the Vinakrung? Please.
0: Exactly.
1: And it feels like it's coming.
0: Exactly.
1: It's coming.
0: That's what we're there for. We're there for to give you this African sound. So you leave feeling like, you know, you heard that African drum in the music.
1: Oh my God, yes. Thank you. Thank you.
2: Amazing.
0: So please, come through on the 20th of June if you are in Cape Town, and then we'll give you a taste of what we provided in Africa Burn recently that just passed, and hopefully next year as well.
2: Amazing. So, so Lisa, for the two of us who didn't get to go out to all the camps, this
1: I'm
2: is an opportunity for us to go and check it out. So
1: I cannot wait. I'm a piano is one of my favorite genres on the planet, I have to say. I'm a piano, like, for me, I know it's like moved into other, you know how music progresses into these different pathways or whatever. I'm a piano is like, it's a flipping classic groove that just gets me every single time. I can't wait. I'm going to be there.
2: Amazing.
0: And we're the hub for that. So if you ever wanted to hear that, diverse DJs, all with a similar sound.
2: Amazing. So if you're looking for more information, you can go onto the Africa Burn website or onto the Facebook website. What the hell? See, this is what happens when I drink the vodka, right? I think it's time for a top up. So if you go onto the Africa Burn page on Facebook, on the Gesagprint, then
1: on the website, you
2: will find you'll find the post there. They've got a beautiful banner up, and go and support it. It's for a great cause. Let me tell you, running a camp is very expensive, and so very often people say, "Well, why are you doing a fundraiser after the event?" Well, let me tell you, sometimes you didn't make the money before the event, and so you need to still, you know, a lot of things to be paid. So thank you very much. Thanks for your initiative, and thank you for your gift.
1: Thank you, Ray. See you on the 20th. Can't wait.
0: Yeah, indeed. See you there.
2: All right. So we were going to ask Ray for his... Thanks, Ray. We were going to ask him for his guilty pleasure, but we're running out of time. We've got to be quick, and so we've got another caller that we're lining up in just a moment. But before the
1: caller...
2: But we've
1: got to play Ray's tune.
2: No. Ray didn't submit a tune. We've moved on.
1: Okay. And love you, Ray. I'll choose a song for you later.
2: There we go. So listen, I'm going to quickly get our next caller up. So this isn't really a tune more than it is the track that we play.
1: A jingle.
2: Right? Yeah, it's more of a, like a jingle, something like
1: that.
2: Let me guess. No. Nothing about Producer Dane.
1: Okay.
2: There we go. Come on.
3: Up on the hour. News, traffic, weather, and sport. But then you could have looked that up on your phone. So instead, we will read some poetry.
2: Okay, that was that. So there we go. Now let's see if I can make this guy work. This usually breaks. Let's see.
1: Just the knob. Knobs.
2: Yeah, the knobs. The knobs are playing along. It seems we may be able to do this.
1: I hear something. Something sounding like a telephone / something. Are you calling space?
2: I am. I'm calling space.
1: Mars.
2: Okay, let me try. All right, let's see if this works. Hello, Johnny, how are you doing?
4: Hi, Stephen, how's it going?
2: You know what, Johnny, it's going well. How are you, Matt?
4: Yeah, I think I finally just burned. You know,
1: Johnny's sounding alien.
2: Johnny's sounding.
1: No, wait,
2: Johnny's
1: sounding. No, you're back.
2: He's sort of back. So he's back. Johnny, so listen, I'm going to ask you one or two questions and you just have to answer because the line's a bit dodgy, right? So we're going to sort of do like one sort of big run, right? So Lisa, just to tell you who Johnny is, Johnny drove all the way from the UK down through Africa with four of his mates in a smallish vehicle to Africa.

0: Caburn, and I thought maybe he can just share what it was like when he finally got there.
1: Like I need to say, but Caburn was a life-changing experience. I don't remember much. I can't remember what I did when.
0: Right.
1: It's absolutely amazing, and go again, you know.
2: Would you make the trip again, Johnny? Would you make the trip again to do that again?
1: Well, one Africa is definitely enough. maybe we're talking about doing like a road trip up Germany to Hamburg and back right, and then go to like festival in Sweden. It's like version of burning forest. I'd like to do that as an extra.
0: Johnny, the line is really bad, so I just wanted to
2: ask a quick question to Johnny, manage to hear it.
0: Yeah, let's try.
2: If you were to explain your absolute top favorite takeaway from Africa Burn, what is it?
1: That if we didn't have a media corporation and people trying to divide us, everyone would live in peace. Yes.
2: Oh, I love
0: amazing.
2: It. Thank you.
0: Absolutely amazing. So here's your moment. Johnny asked me just before the call. He said to me, look, he feels a bit guilty about something, and he wants to atone for his sins, right? And so, Johnny, here is the stage.
1: So I have to come clean. I signed up for 3 shifts, Burning Man Africa, and because I retired, I did not go to the so I'm very sorry. I promise I'll make up for it next year.
0: There we go.
2: You know what? You drove across the planet to come and join us. I think we can give you a bit of grace.
0: Absolutely. And let me tell you, Johnny, it has happened to me where, I'm signed up for a radio show and then went out the previous night. And you know what? The thing about Africa Burn is that people will rally around you. They'll make it happen. And so don't feel too bad. But
2: immediacy is a thing. I usually do a toilet run every year, and this year I tried 3 times, didn't get there, ended up playing a wedding, playing a different show, doing a different radio show. And you know, it's good that you are committed enough to keep trying to do that thing. But for me, you really put a lot of effort in, so thank you for arriving at Africa Burn.
0: Yeah, and thank you for bringing everybody. So Johnny, quickly, where are you guys now?
1: So I'm in Brazil. You guys are back in Europe already, but I'm traveling for the next 7 months through South America, and just having a
0: wow, amazing, absolutely amazing.
2: That's an interesting decompression, months in South America.
0: So thanks, Johnny. Thank you for sharing the story with us. It was fascinating following you guys, and we're glad you made it there safe, man.
2: We'll see you. We'll see you on your volunteer shift next year, Johnny. We'll see you on your volunteer shifts. I'll do them with you.
1: I will. I'm going to sign up. Just can't promise I'm going to be there.
2: Come and do a radio show. Come and meet us on. Come and see us on the radio. That'll be your thing.
0: So Johnny couldn't make the shift. He was a smooth criminal.

0: That was Two in the Row. Some great music on RFT. And obviously, you know, that means the studio was unattended as everyone ran to go use the loo, get a vodka and light a smoke. But we love our listeners so much that we do that for you. Only on RFT. Only late at night.
1: This is the weekend on your favorite radio.
2: Stay. Can you hear me, darling?
3: I can hear you, sweetheart. You're back with us. And you're absolutely right. We had to play two in a row because I knocked my drink over and then couldn't find the cigarettes. But here we are. It's all done. We're all ready and it's good.
2: Yeah. Is that why I was breaking up? Because apparently feedback from one of our 3.5 listeners is it kind of keeps cutting out a little bit.
3: Yeah, that was that was why. But I think we're good now.
2: Vodka on the deck. I think breaking the only rule of RFT, no drinks on the table.
3: That's it. But I'm wearing my Crocs as well, by the way, so, you know.
2: I'll probably have to play you a Coldplay tune. I've actually got a request for later, though. Cool. Just one song.
3: All right, you're absolutely good. So listen, I'm ready for you. I wanted to tell you about that sort of empty feeling that you get when you leave the burn. The last night, my last night, which is sort of, you know, one extra from most of the attendees. I sort of leave one day later because we've got to pack up all the radio gear. I was very, very sad. I was sitting up on the hill. I had to like switch my transmitter off and, you know, remind myself of the moment where the thing with the pants happened. And I was just super sad, right? And I've been back, sort of, you know, got home. I was, you know, sort of, I'm okay, but, you know, I sort of miss Africa Burn, Lisa. I really do. And so a lot of people talk about this whole thing around, you know, you have to sort of land and you have to look after yourself. Yeah. But there is also this thing.
2: There is also this thing called
3: decompression, isn't there?
2: Yes. So one of the there was actually two items on my list that we haven't spoken about. One is the landing, and one is like decompressing, and the other is volunteering.
3: Okay.
2: Because you can come to decompression, which we'll talk about, but like while you're landing and feeling the magic and missing the magic and missing your family and everything, you can actually get involved all year round. You can volunteer at Africa Burn all year round. Like there's things that need to be done on an ongoing basis. It doesn't have to be a week in the desert. It can be part of your life. There's all these different events you can be part of. There's initiatives that you can be part of. I've just been to this incredible thing today with a bit of a debrief from the Hammer School, which is where women learn to actually literally make a seat at their own table and fix things so they don't have to necessarily call somebody else so that they can actually make, like we had one of our participants, she's trying to get some land and she wants to be able to make things beyond her chicken coop. We've got artists on the Binnenkring who made their own pieces this year from the things that they learned at Hammer School. There's things that you can do. So number one, we're going to tell you about decompression. But number two, if you want to get involved, get involved. There's so much that you can do year round as part of this movement. It doesn't have to be a week in the desert, and you don't have to be sad.
3: You can
2: get involved. So decompression, that's where we get together, we dance off the dust, we see each other, we kind of land together within this other world. And I think, is it the 1st of August? No, what date is it?
3: So we had an interview lined up with the Oracle of decompression.
2: Okay.
3: But at the last minute, she couldn't make it. And so we'll give that information next week.
2: Okay. Good. Are we already done? Some problem we're already done. I feel like we've got so much more to talk about.
3: Well, I mean, we've got another half an hour and then that's it. So let's cram it in.
2: Good, good, good, good. Okay. So I've forgotten. Oh, yes. I remember my song. Can I make a song request?
3: You may.
2: So a lot of what I'm feeling on site, it's been amazing. It's like all these people that are breaking all these like constructs, you know, we're going beyond gender. There's all these people, we've got all the like non-binary people, we've got all kinds of like movements around expressing ourselves in different ways, etc. And I love what's happening with the interplay of the masculine and the feminine on site within individuals, within the space, all of these women basically running these teams, but also just that this integration of the feminine and the masculine. And so I'd like to request a song by Bjork called Venus as a Boy.
3: I found it.
2: Great, thanks. I'm going to try to listen to it on the other part.
3: All right, cool. Here we go.
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0: I must say, it's quite sad because the caller has a very cool request and I want to sort of honour that. But before we do that, I thought just one quick track. You know, we're sort of running over time, but there's a really special thing that happened to me at the Burn this year that I want to share with some of you. And it sort of lines up with, you know, some of the stuff that, that's coming up. So... I thought
2: we don't have to stick within any guardrails.
0: I want to tell my story. So let me play a track and then we'll get the caller on and we'll make it all very nice. So let's let's do this.
2: Like it.
0: So so love radio, love music, and so I thought this Cliff Richard song will do it.

0: So let me tell you, I'm definitely not wired for sound. If you know, we started the show late today. There's all kinds of technical problems. You'll listen. A lot of our calls drop off at the moment because there's some interference in the RF signal system. And so, I'm just quickly calling producer Dane. How are you doing?
1: Hey.
0: So, how are you doing? So listen, we can only hear every third word. So maybe you should sort of repeat okay. The second or third. Anyway, how are you doing, dude? You well?
1: Great. How are you doing?
0: I'm good. So listen, I just wanted to find out, what was the highlight for you for Africa Burn this year?
1: Oh, yes. There were quite a few interesting moments. It's really hard to go down. There were some really, one of the was an amazing, was the temple burn.
0: You see, so yeah. this is it. We can hardly hear you, but we got the temple burn, and so I just want to say thanks for all you do. People can literally hear when you're not here. So also thank you for helping with all the shows and all the tech, because you know the show is shit when you're not here. But thank you, Dane. I really appreciate you. And so we've got Lisa on the line, and she just also wants to say thank you, Dane.
2: Yes, sorry, but there's, you know what, producer Dane, without you, we're like two-thirds professional. We're not even full. We can't even reach the thing. Yeah.
0: Love you, dude. Cheers, man. Cool. Bye. There we go.
2: So our caller's ready.
0: Is she? All right, let's see if we can get our caller on the line. Press another button here. Press this. Do that.
2: I'd like you to tell us a story that doesn't involve pooping.
0: Oh, really? there's not many of those. I'm sorry. I hate to disappoint, but that's sort of my repertoire, you know. I'd love to do something else, but no.
2: My
0: content is quite low. so let's quickly see if I can get our caller on the line. So
2: sort of even though we're having alien issues with phones.
0: Yeah, no, you know the way
2: but
0: that these things
2: I'll
0: work.
2: I'll make an executive decision if you can't get her on the song.
0: It's all right. So listen, so somebody has actually, you know, it's weird because I always think that nobody listens, right? And so when we get calls coming in for requests and stuff, it really does. It really makes
2: we try
0: me,
2: to play them.
0: It really makes
2: we try
0: me,
2: to play them.
0: It really makes me very, very happy, you see. And so, so let's see if we can get our caller on the line. I'm going to press this button over here. Cool.
2: Even though,
0: That's it. Cool. So I've got the thingy on, and I'm typing the phone number in. I hope this caller.
2: Press some knobs.
0: I hope
2: press some knobs.
0: You know, I should really like to have a little jingle that goes duh, duh, duh, duh, while I do this. But it's, you know, this is usually what producer Dane
2: that's
0: would do. You know.
2: Here we go. Can you hear?
0: I'm hearing some stuff, but not everything.
2: Oh, it's probably going to be a bad piano song then. But anyway, okay. We'll try our best.
0: So, what the caller has asked for is a very, so I don't know what to call it, a very like non-sort of standard request, right? They want to have Lisa Triani play her piano on air. And so I was like, what the hell? What is going on here?
2: And, I mean, we've done it a few times.
0: And I thought, hello, caller, how are you doing? Who are we speaking to?
3: Hi, you're speaking to Jyoti.
0: Hello, how are you?
3: Good, and yourself?
0: So you've been part of the Africa Burn ecosystem for a very long time. I've heard your name very many times come up, but you've never been to the burn. How is that?
3: I think it's still to be manifested. It's going to happen.
2: I can't hear it.
0: Okay.
3: But very, very eager. I learned about the burn through Lisa, and I wish her well on her trip there, and I wait eagerly for her return to hear all about it.
0: Amazing.
3: Absolutely exciting, and just it's amazing to know that there's so much of energy out there that we have no idea about.
0: Amazing.
3: So I love it.
0: Thank you. Thank you. And we can't wait to see you. Next year it is. I'll make sure I bring you through and, you know, you can get a lift with me on the back of the bucky or, you know.
3: Thank you.
2: And don't, Jyoti, I love you so much. I have to tell you one thing. Can you hear me, Mono?
0: Yep, I can hear you.
2: Okay, Jyoti, just you can do everything you want to do in the whole world. I'll be cheering you on. Just don't drink Captain Mono's vodka.
0: Yeah, that is true. Don't drink it. It's terrible.
2: It's good for hand sanitizer. It's not good for drinking. Oh, it's good for hand sanitizer.
0: That's it.
2: What song do you want, my love?
3: Whichever one you feel for tonight.
0: There we go.
3: Whichever one you're vibing for tonight.
2: I didn't hear it. What was it?
0: She said, whatever you feel for tonight.
2: Okay. Shall I go?
0: You go, Lisa. Let's see how this works. I'm not sure if this is going to sort of come through on the desk, but give it a try. Thank you for your call, and thank you, caller, for suggesting this. This is live radio, and we just love it. Cheerio.
3: Thank you. Bye.
0: Okay, Lisa. Let's give it a try and see.
2: Can you hear this?
0: Well, yes, we can hear it, but I think you've got to put the phone close by, because as the sort of notes die off, they sort of disappear into the distance.
2: Okay, I'm going to do it louder. Is that better?
0: It's better.
2: Okay, is that right?
0: That's perfect. There we go. Sound check done.
2: Okay, so this is a song that I actually wrote for our caller's family. For her dad and her family. I wrote it a couple of years ago after a trip to Durban to work with her and her team and her family. And then I adapted some of the words to make it universal for all the ancestors. So I will say a toast to all those who came before and to Jyoti and to all of you. This one is for the ancestors.
0: All right. I've got my drink. I'm toasting it and dropping a little bit on the floor.

0: is gonna be alright.
1: Well done, Lisa. I don't have the applause sound, but that was really good. I must say, every now and again, it sort of dropped off a little bit. But I mean, we got the gist and we got the vibe. And it was really good.
0: Two thirds.
1: So a quick track for me to just get my stuff in order here. And I thought, just because we've had so many issues and we missed Dane, I thought this could be the track that we listen to.
0: No, it's not.
1: This is Moby, If Things Were Perfect.

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1: And of course, a big thank you to... Oh, jeez, my headphones are so loud. Yep, so, okay, I went for a drink, got a cigarette, went to the loo, so we're good for the next couple of minutes. Big shout out to our friends at Shouting Fire. I was just quickly checking our calendar.
2: Especially Bobzilla, who I cannot wait to see.
1: Yep.
2: I cannot wait to see Bobzilla.
1: Lisa, you're echoing back to me here.
2: Oh, God, hold on.
1: There we go. You gotta do the knobs.
2: I just have to speak and then do the knob.
1: That's it. So, so we're checking up the Shouting Fire schedule. So we've got more time, Lisa. We've actually got a little bit of time because the next show this evening on Shouting Fire is the Social Propaganda Club. You got to stay tuned for that if you tuned in to Shouting Fire.
2: That mean we can elevate from the poop stories to other, more psychedelic? Oh, I'm so happy.
1: Well, I don't know about more psychedelic, but there's also, I mean, we've been chatting about all the great stuff. I mean, the artworks have been fantastic. We've had these like fantastic experiences, like the license coming true, and you know, you playing your heart out at all these incredible events, and you've really made a big difference to people's lives. There is a story that I'm not allowed to tell because it's private and confidential. However, Lisa played. I'm going to just sort of sanitize it. But Lisa, so I was very down one day. It was the end of Africa Burn, you know, sort of pack up, all that kind of stuff. And I was really not in a good space. And I just wanted to be alone. Just wanted to be alone. Didn't want to be around anybody. And I was just miserable, actually. I was actually miserable to other people because I was just being miserable, right? Everybody's like, hey, Steve, are you okay?
2: I didn't notice you being miserable because you self managed.
1: Yeah, but I sort of walk away into the distance, and everybody goes like, "Hey, where's Steve going?" You know, and I'm like, "No, just leave me. I'm okay." You know, but anyway, so I was sort of miserable and sad.
2: Sorry. I don't want to interrupt your story, but just to share, just for the sake of our 3.5, maybe 3.7 listeners,
1: one listener now, yeah,
2: is that you actually were amazingly evolved because I said to you, "Are you okay?" And you said, "I'm just sad. I'm having feelings." And that's what space I'm in. And I said, okay. Yeah. And we carried on. That's amazing. By the way, carry on.
1: So just for the purposes of the story, I walked off into the distance. And then when I came back, Lisa had set up her piano. And there was about a million people there. and there was this very heartfelt show. And the people that were really important to me were all there. And it was just this like intimate little, sort of concert, if you will. And for me, that's the magic of Africa Burn. You can walk around and there's those people who like, oh, I must get all the free shit, right? And they usually don't. But it's those special moments in the middle of nowhere where the most incredible things happen.
2: Can I share my side of that?
1: Yeah, please do.
2: Because basically the sandwich, we can't have any show about anything to do with that except for the Witch of the Sand. We have to mention her because we give whiskey to the ground or we give whatever to the ground to thank her because she's the one who presides. I mean, we think we come there with all these big ideas, we're going to do all these things and blow people's minds and blah, blah, blah. And then she comes with a storm and then she comes with a sandstorm and then she comes with rain and, you know, things happen. So the sandwich is like what I call the mystery and the magic, right?
1: Yeah.
2: And obviously she's a witch because not in the negative sense of the word, but in the word of like working with the energies. And so if you try to work with her, you can benefit. If you try to fight her with your will, you're going to come off second best. So that day I had actually had, it's a whole conversation we have to share with Bobzilla at some point because Bobzilla, his tent ended up being my tent for a little bit.
1: Yes. And
2: because the caravan that I was supposed to stay in, sorry, Jules, the caravan was buggered when I arrived. I was homeless for like a few, and then I was in Benyan and Lauren's cupboard. Thank God for, you know, the hospitality of Radio Rats. And then, so I had one loss of an accommodation. And then that day, the storm had come and basically Bobzilla, the tent had like hit me in the head. And I had to like pack up. I had to like pack up in 10 minutes. And then I went and sat on Christie's porch under a blanket and had a little meltdown, and I was like, I don't want to leave today. I don't want to leave. I haven't played my one song that I'd written that I hadn't played for anybody. That I'd played like 10 shows. I played all the new songs. I played all the new covers. I'd made all the new originals, that I had saved this one for the crew. I was going to try to do it at DPW, but then they had a movie night, and I was just like, I wanted to give this last set to my friends, the people who'd done the thing. It was like from the heart. I was saving this song. It hadn't been played outside my house. And I sat on Christie's porch, which is 2 meters from our camp, which we're not going to tell anybody where it is. And I cried and I said, okay, I will leave. And then a couple of hours later, I went to Princess, who was busy like packing. And I was like, it's 3 o'clock in the afternoon, you know, like, do you really think? And they said to me, let's stay. And within 20 minutes, I had basically run to DPW, run to site managers, and I said, it's happening. And then I realized at about sunset that I had not practiced that song at all the whole time that I'd been there. And I was like, shit, it's actually quite a complex song, because when you become a songwriter and suddenly these chords come through, you don't even know what they are. You have to kind of keep up, you know? And so then suddenly there was this, like, I don't know if it was a real burn that was supposed to happen, and all the crew were like, oh, and I was like, go, I'll practice. And everybody left the camp. Everybody left to go and see this burn that didn't happen, apparently, because of the wind and the storm. In the meantime, I got to practice twice. And then everybody came back, and suddenly the whole tent was full of people. And pause, back to you.
1: Amazing. Yeah. And so just the other half of that story. So we left the camp to go look for this burn. And I of course, I'm going to take it down to a toilet story for you. I had decided.
2: No.
1: There's no poop here. So okay. we're on the back of one of the official vehicles, and standing on the back of a bucky, and we were driving. You know that the Tonkwa sand can be quite undulating, you know, yes. Bumps and stuff. And I suddenly, out of the blue, I think it must be the Captain Mono vodka, I got the largest pee I've ever had. And I asked the driver of the bucky to please stop. And then, because I explained my situation, and then they went over every bump on purpose. They'd speed up for them. And
2: that sounds like a radio rat.
1: So, I had peed over the side of the bucky while it was in motion. It was a very messy affair.
2: With the rest of the crew on the fucking set.
1: Well, I mean, they all moved out the way I explained the situation. It was very dignified, I must say. But the point was that there I was extremely sad, right? I was sort of moping. I was, you know, sort of walking off into the distance. We do this
2: Mopey
1: thing.
2: Dick.
1: Now
2: Mopey
1: everybody dick. Is laughing because, you know, Captain Mono had his accident on the back of the bike. You know, and it was so funny. And it was so, you know, my spirit changed completely. And then I get back to the camp, and then there you were. And that was such a great song, such a great moment. And yeah, so thank you for that. And I want to I want to extend it from there. There are people like you who do these things, right? But there are so many other people who take that sad situation that I was in. So the guys like the Rangers, the guys like the Sanctuary people.
2: Sanctuary.
1: And especially a really big shout out to the medics this year.
2: I went to the medics.
1: Yeah, so
2: me
1: did
2: too.
1: I. Yeah, we're medics.
2: Day.
1: We're medics buddies, right? And so,
2: yeah, on the same day.
1: So a big shout out to the Africa Burn Org for organizing these incredible people to look after us. And so after I was at the medics, I was fine, and that changed the whole situation around again. And so you go through these highs and lows at Africa Burn. You get your radio license, you fart in your pants.
2: I want to share two things. One is that I had exactly the same thing, because that's exactly the same experience I had, because some years are like sad, some years I'm like dealing with heartbreak, some years I'm in love, some years are tantric, some years are creative, some years I became a mediator, some years I became a diva, like some years you got your license. This year was so up and down every single day, from going from like, oh my God, I have to let go of playing for the crew, to like, oh my God, here it is, it's happening. Oh my God, I don't have a tent. Oh my God, there's three tents and five mattresses that people have brought. Oh my God, I don't have a mic stand. Wow, here's a flag from Captain Mono. That's the first thing. And the second thing is to say to the 2.5 listeners, Radio Free Tango isn't all about like watching each other pee and like having poops in our pants. Like, just to say that we're a very professional crew, to anybody who's been listening.
3: Really?
2: And the fact that we feel comfortable enough with each other to like have these stories is because we've spent the last however many years becoming a family. And if you come to Africa Burn, you don't have to worry that like, you know, your friends aren't necessarily going to pee in front of you. You don't have to go that way.
3: Yeah, exactly. I set a very bad example.
2: People must be like, oh my God, I don't know if I'm ready for this.
3: But there was this incredible moment, one of my highlights of the burn this year, right?
2: Yeah.
3: So yeah. I was dealing with a difficult situation, and I lost everybody from our crew when I was walking down to one of the burns, right? And I was standing there by myself, and I don't mind that, but it's kind of cool if you're with your crew, right? And I'm standing there, and there's
2: a
3: there's a gentleman behind me, and he's panicking. He's absolutely panicking, and he's saying to his girlfriend, "We've lost our friends. We've lost our friends. I don't know what to do. Should we go over here? Should we go over there?" And I turned around. By the way, it may have been the Captain Mono vodka. It wasn't like wisdom or anything clever. I turned around to him and said,
2: "Sandwich.
3: You'll make new friends."
2: Oh, my organic garden. I love that.
3: And then a moment later, I looked up and I saw, but by the way, remember everybody had left, and this was the clan burn. It was one of the big ones. So thousands of people, you're never going to find your friends.
2: But we found you, by the way, after that. We found you.
3: Absolutely.
2: Didn't we?
3: And I sort of looked up and there I was with my friends. And I then turned to the guy and I said, look, this is how you find them. And for me, this year was the year of finding people. Everywhere I went, the moment I would think, hey, I wonder where's Lisa? Lisa would be there. It was amazing. It was the year of being connected to everybody. And I just absolutely love it.
2: It means that my theory about that is it means you were attuned. You were on the right frequency, which we all know is 99.9 FM.
3: Ah, there we go. All right, so guys. We've got a quick song coming up, and then we've got one more call and a couple of things after that. But first, it's this. So I tell you what, Africa Burn is a mad world. This is Tears for Fears. Oh,

0: Ah, what a mad world it is. Yeah, I see. Lisa, are you back? Did you go? Lisa went to go have a drink and smoke.
1: No. Yeah, the thing is, let me explain my technical situation. Let me explain the knobs to you on this side of the world. Okay. I've got you on the one thing, and then I've got the music on the
0: browser.
1: So I mute you, and then I go back to the browser to listen to the songs, which I was really enjoying. And then as soon as you go, Lisa, I have to switch back, switch off the other one, unmute. It's quite technical.
0: It is.
1: One could even say I'm getting better at knobs.
0: Maybe, you should still try and mute me because I can hear myself.
1: Okay.
0: There we go. Good. Very good. So Lisa.
1: So who we got now?
0: I'm still, caller is like, you know, sort of, I'll be there in five minutes. So we're padding for time. I thought I'd ask you. So if you had to pick like one moment, what was that one moment for you this year?
1: Oh my goodness. Am I still echoing?
0: No. You're all good.
1: Okay. Wow. Let me think. There were so many. Let me think. Can I think about it?
0: Yeah, for sure.
1: And while I'm thinking about it, I want to lobby it back to you and say, what's one thing, because I have an answer, but what's one thing that you did so much better this year than you've ever done before?
0: Well, so I don't know if it was sort of on purpose or anything. It wasn't really planned, but normally, I go crazy at Africa Burn. I love to have the late nights, the early mornings, burn the candle at both sides. And so for the listeners who don't know, Lisa comes to my tent at the beginning of the burn and then firstly makes sure that it's actually set up, right? So I have a tendency just to throw my tent down and then, you know, I'll sort it out later. Because generally when Radio Futunkle gets to the burn, we've got to get the radio up. We've got to put our transmitters up. It's a lot of pre-work. So you know, I'll do the tent later, you know. And Lisa has been insistent that when I get to the burn, the first thing I do is make my home. So sit down, set the tent, get the like mattress out, cover it, put the bedding on. You know, and all that sort of stuff. And then the other thing is, I tend to, you know, sort of stumble into my tent in the middle of the night and then, you know, just throw everything everywhere. And then the next morning, usually I've got to be up really early. So I'm sort of, you know, throwing clothes all over the tent. You know, I mean, you guys know, once you've put your, once something goes in the tent, you can never find it again. So you're sort of, you know, scrambling around trying to get stuff. And, you know, so sort of by the third day, it looks like, a horrible hurricane has hit the tent. And, you know, Lisa's sort of given me a couple of tips over the years on how to keep your tent good.

0: And how to go to bed. I have this tendency. Obviously, you guys can hear from the music that plays. I have this thing where I have to have a cigarette and a drink, you know, before I go to bed. And then what will happen is I'll have a cigarette and a drink, and then somebody will arrive, and I'll have another cigarette and a drink, and you know, seven of those, and next thing you know, the sun comes up, right? So
1: we have to role play it so that it's muscle memory.
0: There you go. So get into the tent. Take the cigarettes out your pocket. Lie down on the bed.
1: Show me what it looked like.
0: It was a little bit. I don't want to say humiliating, but it was very. It was like sort of the kind of thing that you do to like a, you know, like a grade school kid. You know, be like, okay, mommy, I'm going to bed now. This is how I would go into the bed. And you know what? That has worked tremendously, right? So this year, my tent was only sort of manky for one or two days. I had an opportunity to make it right. And so by the end of the moon, my tent was actually quite nice. You know, all my stuff was there. I knew where it was. I didn't lose the car keys. I didn't lose, you know, half of the stuff because everything was sorted and it was nice. And so for me this year also, I managed to get a lot of sleep. It was a good burn. And I didn't get to see all the, you know, all the wonderful things I wanted to. But I had a great burn. It was amazing. And for me, there were so many highlights. I'll share one or two of them with you in a bit. But I just thought I needed to find out from you, because you had also had a very, very busy burn. There were a lot of issues that you dealt with. Lisa takes an official role for Africa Burn as well as work with the radio. And so, you know, I could see that you were quite busy. But I could also see that you were having a great time. And so maybe you want to tell us about some of the highlights.
1: I think the main highlight, I was just thinking about it while you were sharing, and I was cackling to myself about the fact, you know, in terms, just to comment on your progress, like you've just shared, like we're all there. By the way, you might have thought it was like a whole headmistress vibe, but the fact is that it takes a village. I mean, I even wrote a song basically for you and the whole of RFT and the whole world, but basically for you, called It Takes a Village.
0: Yeah.
1: So sometimes we have to help each other get to bed and blah, blah, blah. And then a couple of years ago, I really had to actually just like be very stricty pants with you about it's time for vitamins and rehydrate.
0: Yes, I'm not a fan of those.
1: No, and then you like try and run off or whatever. This year, you didn't even kick up a fuss. You didn't even try to protest. You didn't even try to like pause or faff or hesitate or procrastinate. You just said, okay.
0: It's and that so, time.
1: Like, for me, I just want to say that like I feel like we're almost ready to swap roles. Like I can learn to do the knobs. And I think you can learn to do the people.
0: Well, I don't know. Hey, I'm not so good with the people. I prefer not. I don't. This is why I do radio. You know, like I love people over there. You know, you can dial in, but don't come to the
1: don't
0: studio.
1: Sit next
0: you know?
1: To me. Don't sit next to me. So I guess the main theme for me, like I shared earlier, for our 2.5, maybe 1.8 listeners at this point. That it was very like up and down every day, full spectrum, full range, like surrender, and then you get the gift, and then you like have the challenge, but then you don't get freaked out, and you just surrender, and then you get the gift. And like, but the main thread I think was just the honor for me of sharing the music in so many. I was invited into so many different spaces.
0: Yeah.
1: I was invited into different art pieces. I was invited into different camps. I was invited onto the radio. I was invited onto Chillers, where basically, I mean, just the synchronicity of every single, it's the only city, by the way, to live in, is synchronicity. And every single time that I played, certain people would come and find me. They would hear my voice from across the thing, like this one. I mean, there were so many beautiful moments with the music, especially the one in our camp that you shared about earlier. But this one set that I did at Chillers, because 2 years ago, I kind of was default world discovered by Alison, who used to run Chillers, Ali Fidel. She's like one of the besties. And she found me playing there. And I always, it was a bit of a like wild day. I'd had a yes day with a dear friend of ours who's an honorary radio rat. And he was off duty, and we'd had a yes day, which basically meant we said yes to everything that was proposed to us. And so I ended up playing this set at Chillers 2 years ago, like feeling very jolly, let's say. And she heard me then, heard something, and then started booking me in this world outside. And so this year I played at the same place at a particular day on a particular time. And she happened to be walking past 2 years later, her only off-duty year in 10 years.
0: Wow.
1: And she happened to be walking. And all these people from Spain who I'd met 2 years ago, and another couple from Spain that was trying to find me, they all just like wandered in while I was playing the piano. So I think the answer to your question is just the magic of what, like a live piano or a live keyboard or a live guitar. It just draws people in a way. I absolutely love electronic music. I love all of that. I love Afrobeat. I'm a piano, all of that stuff. But like when you play live music, it calls people in a way, and people made so much possible for me. People like the site manager, he was my toe buddy. I had a sore toe. He had an opposite sore toe, and he drove me, you know, to Cindy's Cup, which was for a friend of ours who died, and it was about to burn the next day. And he drove me, and people helped me. Like, I borrowed your flag. People just made things happen so that I could do the thing that I was there to do. And that was just magic. Amazing. It happened again and again. I played a wedding again. I played at the gate. I played at the Virgin Bell, and the woman who runs the Virgin Bell and has done for like 12 years. And people sometimes, we try to take care of everybody, but they're like all the way down there. They get sometimes forgotten. And she was crying because we brought this thing to her to play piano at her space. And like that, being able to be enabled to share that was so amazing for me. Like it was the best. Yeah, that's my answer.
0: Yeah, absolutely. I sort of alluded to that earlier as well. I had the same experience in that. I told you that every time I was looking for someone, they were there. But also, every time somebody needed me, I happened to be there. So this is a funny story. For those of our listeners who don't know, I was looking after a piece of equipment on Quahakop, so I drove there about a million times a day, right? Up and down and up and down and up and down and up and down. And so Quahakop is the area just beyond where the greeters are, right? So every 2 minutes, I would go past the greeters. And there was this lovely lady who was asking the people to slow down and drive carefully, and also to say to them, look, you know, pull in if you have any virgins in your car. And, you know, driving up and down a million times, you know, eventually we made a bit of a connection. And she came to me at one stage and said, look, I've been on shift. I've worked at almost like a triple shift, right? I've been on since early this morning, and I am dying. You don't happen to have a Red Bull on you, do you? And brand names. I can see.
1: Wakey up.
0: I can see my boss is going to be very upset with me. But anyway, so I can literally like hear his voice. He's going to be like,
2: why are you using brand names? Don't do that.
0: But anyway,
1: and the reason we don't do that is because we don't want to promote brands.
0: Yeah, decommodification. It just so happens, for some inexplicable, strange reason, earlier in the day, somebody had offered me a Red Bull, and I said, yes, I'll have it. But I don't drink them, and I shouldn't have said yes. It's not a me thing. It's an impossibility for me to have that. And it was in that moment where this lady needed one, and I was able to give it to her, and it saved her life. And it was just amazing. And a couple of days later, someone came around and same sort of story. It's like someone that I sort of know but don't really know. And she was like, listen, I'm like you don't happen to have just like anything wet? And I was able to give her a cool cola drink, right? And it turns out it's the best friend of the lady with the Red Bull. And so, you know, I was able to make, you know, the connections between everybody in the world. There's this photographer at Africa Burn, a guy called Jonks, DJ Jonks, right?
1: 031 from Durban. I call him 031.
0: That's it. And I got a lift with him the one morning when that was the morning with the flags, by the way. We sort of met each other in that moment. I saw him 100,000 times every moment of every day.
1: He was hanging around the Radio Rats a lot. He took the best photo of the whole burn, which
0: is
1: the Radio Rats.
0: Amazing.
1: Crew. Yeah, he did get sucked in by our couch.
0: Oh, really? Sure. Okay, all right. Well, that's amazing. Cool. Well, Lisa, listen, it's that time. It's that time of the day. Wait. We need to slowly wrap up.
1: Wait. Before you do.
0: Cool.
1: Before you do, just one thing. Can I?
0: Yes.
1: So do you want my scientific, do you want my spiritual, or do you want my psychological theory about what you just said?
0: I would like to have your scientific reason
1: okay.
0: for what you said.
1: You know, okay, science in inverted commas because I'm not good with details, but basically the mycelium network, how it shares information and, you know, it's in a network, and so are our brains in a network. Mm-hmm. So when you're in a place without telephones, without profit, without anything other than immediacy and like gifting and just that freedom of connection, that's what happens, is that we go back to our natural state and we interact our cognitive functions, etc., our practical things, like everything links up, and that's why everybody gets what they need.
0: Okay.
1: Science.
0: Somebody said to me the earth at Africa Burn is quite thin. And so the magnetic energy, the magic stuff can come out easier.
1: Yeah, that's probably more scientific even than my thing. But basically it happens. It happens out there. You can look for something, you don't find it. You cannot look for something.
0: It'll be there.
1: There it is.
0: So producer Dane sent us a quick note. Let's listen to what he had to say.
3: Hey, Stephen, how you doing? Highlight for me, Africa Burn. Definitely one of them would have been worth the clan.
0: Let's slow his note down. He's like, sort of double time. Here we go. Slow down, Dane.
3: Hey, Stephen, how you doing? Highlight for me, Africa Burn. Definitely one of them would have been both the clan and temple burns. Those were amazing just to behold. Yeah. The amount of mutant vehicles that I saw this year was quite crazy as well. Very, very unique ideas and different takes on them. And just wholesale, spending a lot of time over at RFT. It was really definitely was the place to be.
0: Nice. Thank you, Dane.
1: Radio Rats, baby. That's how I started the whole thing. Radio Rats.
0: Right. So Lisa Triani, Mrs. Bush Diva. This is your moment to, because you were producer Dane today, so no final countdown. You get to choose the last song for the evening.
1: Okay. I'm going to do it in collaboration with one of my best people on the whole planet. Do not drink his vodka.
0: Oh, yeah?
1: But be friends with him forever because he's the other half of the Naughty Corner. You get a choice. It can either be dark. It can either be dark jazz, dark sultry, or dark groove.
0: Oh, dark sultry, definitely. But I'm going to stop you quickly. We got one more caller sent through another voice note. So I'm going to quickly jam that in while you think of the dark sultry track. All right. So here we go. Here's one more caller.
4: One highlight that is always top of mind was arriving in Africa Burn by myself late on a Monday night, just before the gates about to close, then bumping into these Americans and then standing there with them in a queue for the next 3 hours in the cold, looking at the stars, talking a lot of stuff, and also teaching them South African slang, like the word bucky.
0: That's amazing. Amazing,
1: Oh my God, I absolutely love producer Dana and Stevie this year. I love them always, but I spend so much time with those folks.
0: Yeah. So when I was with the medics, I was meant to be on RFT shift with them. And what was an incredible thing to see was that I didn't have to be there. I was at the medics and they ran the show and they knew what to do. And it was a nice moment where you see the sort of young ones who come into the
1: evolution,
0: into the organ. Yeah. And so next year I'm going to retire.
1: I mean, absolutely. I mean, one of my stepsons he just got back from DBW like a couple of days ago and he's so honored. They're all so honored. I'm like, I can just sit back and actually drink cocktails. And by the way, just speaking of RFT and people having your back, the person who took me to the medics, shout out to the other nipple on Ready Every Tits, was Sophia.
0: Shout out to Lucas, who
1: who
0: took me to the medics. I had by the way, in case just to, so, you know, every time somebody says medics, everybody goes like, "Ah, oh, Stephen has crabs." No, let me tell you what happened. I had a small allergic reaction, right? And it looked like I was sort of turning, and it looked like I was having like sort of measles or something. Hi. You know, sort of like it was, and it wasn't very much. And Lucas took me to the medics. And it was actually very good because next thing you know, it got quite bad. And you know, anyway, so thank you, Lucas. We love you. And yeah,
1: love Lucas.
0: Great. And
1: Lucas,
0: thank you. Amazing. Thank you, okay, to the medics. So here we go. Are you ready?
1: Babes, I'm ready. I think the piano version was shit, right? So should we do the actual like recorded version?
0: Well, I mean, like, you know, let's do the recorded version.
1: Chris Isaak's Wicked Game.
0: Ah, what a track.
1: Thank you, darling.
0: I love it so much. Thank you, Lisa. Thank you to everybody who tuned in tonight, all our contributors, and everybody who's listening on Shouting Fire. We love you guys so much. And
1: we love you
0: like, make it worth so for us. Much. This is Radio Futankwa signing off for tonight. We'll catch you soon. And yeah, stay tuned on the socials. Catch us online and have a great week.
1: See you soon. Bye. Love you.
0: Bye-bye.

0: That was Radio Futankwa and Chris Isaak, Wicked Game.
1: Nobody loves no one.
0: We're going to thank our sponsor as we say goodbye.
2: 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With one easy wipe, no more paint on anything. Got an STD or other bedroom problems? Just rub a little on the affected area and watch the warts disappear. Leprosy? Gone. Relationship? Gone. The list goes on.
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0: And yes, we are live. This is Princess.
1: And Bush Diva. Happy New Year, everybody.
0: Happy New Year to everyone. Yes, and the Big Blue is somewhere in the background, looking after the little Obi-Wan and, yeah, doing housey admin-y things.
1: So we're looking at the most spectacular view right now. There's a lot of blue. I mean, I'm looking at a pool that looks like the Southern Peninsula version of Greece.
0: Yes, and then we've got the whole of the of False Bay in front of us.
1: It's magnificent. Honestly, this is a very inspiring view for radio. So we'll try and bring the magic through to you in this show.
0: Yes, definitely. And yeah, we'll do some music as well, obviously. Shall we begin with the one you requested?
1: Yes, well, let's just first say that this is our very first show of 2025.
0: Yes.
1: And we're setting the intention for a fabulous year. May the radio waves of happiness reach you, reach your hearts, reach your minds, reach your bodies this year. And let's let the sun shine
0: in. Yes. Sorry. I've got way too many screens open. Yes. Fifth Dimension, Aquarius, like that song from the musical Hair. Yes. Aquarius, let the sun shine in.

0: I think that's a good start of the year. Let the sun shine in
1: to
0: your heart.
1: I think we're taking the right now. We're definitely taking the advice of that song.
0: Yes, definitely. Oh, and sunshine.
1: The sun is shining into our radio studio. We can see some guinea fowl running around. A slight breeze, but I think you can hear us through the wind.
0: Yes.
1: And we're bringing some radio waves down to you from RFT.
0: Yes, Radio Free Tankra, by the way, we are live on Radio Free Tankra and on Shining Fire. Thanks to Bobzilla and the whole team at Shining Fire.
1: We love you, Bobzilla.
0: Yes, looking forward to seeing you again.
1: Is it New Year for them yet? Yes.
0: Is in the same time zone as us. He's in the Netherlands.
1: Oh, that's right. Sorry. Okay. So happy New Year, Bobzilla.
0: But I think pretty much everyone's in the new year by now. I would think.
1: It depends on some. We're some 8 to 10 hours in the States.
0: Yeah.
1: I don't even know what. It definitely is.
0: It's 3 o'clock in the afternoon here. Okay. So I'm assuming we're.
1: All in the new year. So happy new year to everybody in the world, basically.
0: Do we have a little Obi coming to join us?
1: Hi, my precious, my little precious Obi. This is a little sunshine. Let's let him in.
0: Yes. Yeah, he's just woken up, so he might still be, might not be ready for the microphone yet.
1: Okay, well, he won't be, I mean, from what I can tell from previous shows, it's not going to take him very long. He's very he's very much a natural with the microphone.
0: Yes. So, my whole playlist.
1: Oh, it's a bit of a thing. So what we're going to be talking about today is some cool New Year's Eve and New Year's Day stories.
0: Yes,
1: that we've had.
0: Definitely.
1: And I mean, one thing that we were talking about the other day was when you had your New Year's on a boat.
0: Yes, definitely.
1: And I can share that I've had one of my most incredible New Year's Eves last night. You know, if I were to imagine what I really wished for this year, I didn't actually make any plans, which is unusual. I would normally have a festival or a party or host something or have like something special planned, because for me, it's really a transition from one year into the next. It's quite a magical moment, like a birthday. You know, it's quite a magical transition. And so this year, I didn't make any plans, which is very unusual. I let go of, I was very, actually very happy to stay at home with my dog and my piano. And then I ended up going down to the beach in Scarborough where I live, and I ended up having a sunset with pretty much everybody who lives in Scarborough and Komakee. We were on the beach last night. And then I got chatting with a lovely woman who then started telling me about her very special piano, which, you know, was made 100 years ago and went through two different wars and then made it across the seas to South Africa and then was in a warehouse. And then the day after, she took it out of storage. The storage place burned down. Like, this piano had like 9 lives and it was on its whatever the chapter. And she said to me, "Would you like to play it?" And I was like, "Are you kidding?
0: Wow.
1: Like, are you actually kidding?" And so we wrangled a whole bunch of people, made it up the hill, went to their beautiful home where they were creating this feast for us, drank Cointreau, and played them a whole impromptu show. And it was just the most magical, magical experience. It was a grand piano. Like, not only did I not bring my keyboard, this was literally the most beautiful piano. There's one other piano that I've played, which is as beautiful as this. And honestly, it was all completely unexpected and so fulfilling, and I feel like it's a very much start as you mean to go on year.
0: Wow, that is a very auspicious start of the year.
1: Yes!
0: Yes. Yeah. I mean, our New Year's Eve was also lovely. We went to bed at around 8 and then... Well, actually, we did this morning. We said yesterday, let's go to the beach tomorrow morning and let's go for a swim. Because our normal routine with the family, and which is the three of us, myself.
1: Five.
0: The five of us. the big blue Obi, the one, and then our two doggies.
1: Four-legged rats.
0: Coco and...
1: Banjo,
0: sorry. Blanking out there. But yeah, we haven't been going too much because it gets a bit crazy this side of Cape Town, because everyone wants to have like Christmas and New Year's in this beautiful location, which I mean, you can't really fault them for that, but it does mean that the beaches get quite overrun. So we got up Well, not super early, but around, I think we were at the beach at around 7. And then the three of us went for a little swim, which was really, really lovely, yes.
1: How did Obi like that? Tell us about that. Oh, was it cold?
0: Yeah, the Big Blue is a bit too far from the mic.
1: Okay.
0: To chime in. She's doing background.
1: She's saying it was a bit cold. She's a backseat. She's the peanut gallery.
0: Yes.
1: Although we don't have her when Brainy Pops is around because he's allergic to peanuts.
0: Yes, definitely no peanuts for the brain.
1: So that's how you started your day. What a great start to the year. I should probably swim. You know what? After the show, I'm going to jump in the pool.
0: Yes.
1: That's what I'm going to do.
0: The massive pool here.
1: I'm going to be reborn, Mort. Because the last time I was in the ocean, honestly, a few days ago, it's because I slipped on a rock and I went flying and landed on my neck and I'm miraculously bruised. But healed.
0: Yeah.
1: So, I think maybe I'll try a better version of that.
0: Yes. We've got our little tiny pool, but it's lovely. So it is literally a poolside radio show.
1: It's literally a poolside radio show. I mean,
0: little Obi is a bit upset because mommy, the Big Blue is
1: there we
0: gone.
1: Go.
0: Oh, okay, now he's grabbing the mic.
1: He's already onto the mic. There we go. Good boy.
0: Yes.
1: Obi, what do you have to say to our listeners today?
0: I think he just wants to grab the mic
1: he
0: today.
1: He loves a good old mic grab.
0: Yes. Hey, Baba.
1: Oh, I wish you
0: something.
1: Could all see this person.
0: Hey, Baba.
1: He is the most beautiful being.
0: Mwah. Yes, you might just hear him. Like holding on to the mic. Okay, that might not be a good idea.
1: Okay.
0: Obi, just let go.
1: There we go.
0: It's not really made to be hang from. Okay.
1: We'll get you an acrobatic.
0: Yeah, we'll have to get him his own microphone. Okay, it's getting stuck in the microphone now, literally.
1: You.
0: Okay, maybe we should do another song while we try to arrange the microphone out of his way. Bush Diva and mine probably favorite artist
1: Stevie Wonder
0: and his rendition of Sunny.
1: Oh my gosh,
0: here we go.
1: What a great choice as usual, princess.
0: Okay, you're welcome.
1: Thank you.

0: Yes. A track.
1: Yeah. Sunny, beautiful tune, but Stevie Wonder's version is definitely, always special, Stevie.
0: Stevie's so special. We were just saying about how it would be so nice to do that as a cover, but who's going to do the harmonica bit? Nobody really can manage that.
1: I mean, I guess it's like the way he does with his songs. Like, we can do a song in the...
0: spirit.
1: With the feel in the spirit of Stevie Wonder, but like it was obviously won't be.
0: No
1: one can do Stevie Wonder except for Stevie Wonder.
0: Let's just say inspired by.
1: Exactly.
0: Like those stories when they make movies out of people's real lives, and they say inspired by, so that they can make
1: that they can say like it's not. Yeah. It's like for the people who are like, no, that's not. That's not actually
0: cover-ish.
1: Yes, exactly. No, that'd be great. Yeah. By the way, I think for the new year, I think it's called the Radio Rats Band, for lack of a better name until now.
0: Yes.
1: That's definitely...
0: going to happen.
1: It's going to happen. Like.
0: So what that means, basically. So for those folks who are tuning in, our 1.5 listeners, wherever you are, Happy New Year to you. Those of you who haven't heard it before, we've been calling ourselves the Radio Rats because we... I don't know how that started, but basically we're Radio Rats because we're the radio crew. And so there's a bunch of people in our crew who've been saying, I want to play live music, more live music. I want to play more live music. I want to play more. And so we've created a Radio Rats band, which so far comprises of one... and a couple of vocalists and a half, a couple of guitarists, a bass guitarist, a sort of drummer.
1: We say sort of drummer because we're not sure how...
0: Well, because we've never actually made it to rehearsals yet. Except, Stavros and I did have one rehearsal.
1: Yes.
0: And so we're going to learn a few covers, speaking of covers, and we're going to play them in the desert for you this year.
1: Yes.
0: We're going to play them actually on whichever
1: setup. I'm sure we'll do Chillers, because Chillers is just the bomb.
0: We'll do a Chillers.
1: Yes, because also they're our homies.
0: That's actually where Bush Diva was born.
1: Exactly. Plus also there's like so much overlap between Chillers and RFT.
0: Yes, and the Camel, because Alex there.
1: Definitely.
0: That's how I actually got in the default world. I got my first gig through that gig.
1: Yes. Yeah. Also, yes, true.
0: Yeah.
1: So yeah, that's definitely going to happen. And then we'll see where else. It'll be fun. Because I definitely, you were talking about how like New Year's, like birthday is like, I said my birthday well intention or wish for myself is like to really like do all the things I want to do and just believe that I'll be successful. I mean, whatever means success, but for me successful is just actually enjoying it and actually feel like I'm good at it.
0: Well, I believe in you, Princess.
1: Thank you.
0: And I'm going to keep inviting you to rehearsals.
1: Yes, I know. It's a bit tricky with
0: A child. And
1: yeah, and also just with anything trying to get people together. I think...
0: herding cats is bad. You should try herding rats.
1: Yes, exactly.
0: It's
1: actually
0: a mission.
1: Actually, that reminds me, the first time I heard that expression actually was... And I think we have to bring up some sad news. It's from Helena... Sheridan, or better known as H, who I actually met at Nowhere, the European Burn, where she was herding cats. So always, whenever I hear that expression, I think of her. Unfortunately, a couple of days ago, she very suddenly passed away, which is...
0: She was in her 30s?
1: Yes.
0: Very young, about to start a family.
1: Yes.
0: And
1: so,
0: is responsible for you being
1: Yes, him. Exactly. Like without, she's the one who said you should come to Africa Burn, and I did. I took her up on that invitation. I remember... I think I phoned her or messaged her saying, like, okay, are you still serious about that? And it's like, yeah, sure. But afterwards, she told me she really did not believe that I was going to be doing that. So she was a little bit shocked. But no,
0: she came.
1: I did come here and, like, she showed me around here. It's like she was the first person, I mean, the only person I knew back then here. And yeah, my introduction to Africa Burn, to Cape Town, to so many things.
0: I know we don't do any intoxicants in the house.
1: Yes.
0: But can I offer some whiskey to the
1: The
0: ground in honor of Helena? May
1: that, I? No, that would be great, yeah. I do have a song lined up in her honor, because her like kind of online name was Quiet Riot Girl, because that's a kind of it comes from this line from the Ting Tings. That's not my name. They call me quiet, but I'm a riot. I think is a beautiful way. And I mean,
0: to sum up age.
1: Yes, I mean, you can't really sum her up. I think all the people I've heard of and like who, you can't really. Like, no person fits in, like,
0: no.
1: Just a few sentences.
0: No, but we definitely have our mottos and our slogans.
1: Yes, exactly. And I know she touched a lot of people, and she was DPW for, I mean, she led DPW for a few years, which
0: she
1: is...
0: She did.
1: Yeah.
0: Anyway. She was the first DPW lead to invite me to DPW.
1: Wow.
0: To come and help facilitate.
1: Okay, I didn't know that.
0: She was the first one. So before that, I had never been to camp with DPW.
1: Oh, wow.
0: And then I went and I stayed... with them during her leadership.
1: I did not know that.
0: And I've never stopped since.
1: Yeah, no, that is amazing.
0: Yeah.
1: So for H, this is the Think Things, That's Not My Name.
0: For H.
1: Oh, where is it going?
0: I mean, could he be more cute?
1: Actually, okay, wait. What's is it playing? Oh, there we go.

0: What a track.
1: Yes, what a track. What a special person, H.
0: Thank you, Princess.
1: She will not be forgotten.
0: No.
1: It reminds me that nowhere where I actually met her. I think there was the same one where Head Mechanic.
0: Travy. Shout out to Trav.
1: Trav, yeah. So I didn't know another person, kind of, like, I guess here in South Africa.
0: That's a good one to know.
1: Yes, I think it took me a few years to, like, really get in, like, do my first radio show. And, like, but I know, like, Travis has always been, like, on, I mean, yeah, it's hard not to. Travis, when he's there, you'll see
0: him. You'll remember him. Yeah. And do you know that we're friends from, like, my early 20s?
1: Yes, you said you know each other from KZN.
0: Durban. From Durban. He used to come to my birthday parties when I was 20, which, by the way, isn't yesterday. but
1: the day before.
0: Yeah, a couple of days before yesterday. I wanted to ask you about, because we were chatting about it the other day, which is how we got the idea to do a New Year's Day show. I was curious about some of the New Year's that you've spent on the boat.
1: Oh, yes.
0: With Big Blue.
1: Yes.
0: And Coco, the dog.
1: Yes. So this is actually the first New Year in 4 years that we spent on land, because the two previous years we were out on the ocean. Those are probably the only New Year's that I actually was awake at New Year's Eve, because I had to be, because we were sailing and you have to stay on watch. But yeah, the first one, like 2 years ago, was when we were on our way from... No, that New Year's Eve we were actually in Lüderitz. Christmas we spent on water then. So actually last year we were somewhere in between Brazil and here, somewhere in the middle of the ocean.
0: And did you celebrate, or was it like today is a special day like any other? Oh, we've got Obi.
1: The Big Blue is doing the puking signaling puking, because that is probably what we were doing
0: on the boat, really.
1: Yes.
0: Was it quite rocky seas?
1: I think by that time you probably were over your seasickness, because we did leave.
0: I'll be honest, it doesn't sound like fun. It doesn't sound like you puked from too much tequila.
2: No, definitely not.
0: Big Blue was puking from the rockiness of the water, just hashtag.
1: Yes. No, I guess the year before we were in Lüderitz and we did it very quiet, but we were on the boat at New Year's Eve, which is also, it was quite special.
0: Speaking of transitions, that must be quite a special way to see in one phase into another, is literally in the middle of the ocean.
1: Yes, yes. Although out there every day is like the other day, so it's like you really have to like remind yourself this New
0: what
1: Year's.
0: What day it is. Yeah. Do you actually manage to keep track of days? Do you have
1: you have to. Like you keep track of like where you are, like on the water. I think for everyone, especially if you're sailing, but I think on the water you count your days is like the days you've been at sea. So you're like your day one, day two.
0: The number of days in the
1: coast. I mean, you do write your log, and on your log you would, which is like your captain's log.
0: Throughout
1: the
0: whole journey, or from place to place, you have to keep the same thing until you return to the same place.
1: So you have to keep a daily log at least. I mean, actually, I think it's supposed to be

0: you have to say where you are, what like what the conditions are. Just okay. It's like kind
1: is it
0: of
1: manual.
0: Manual, yeah.
1: Okay.
0: So there you do write your date. So from that you would know which date it is. Okay. But like
1: that's
0: apart
1: good.
0: From that, it's like.
1: You don't get Wi-Fi out there.
0: No, we don't.
1: Some people do.
0: Yeah, I know. Mm. Some people are into Starlink, but first of all, like we're out in the ocean for a reason, like to be away from everything.
1: Yes.
0: Second of all, fuck Elon Musk. Just want to repeat that, fuck Elon Musk. And also
1: one more
0: like,
1: time for those at the back.
0: Yes, fuck Elon Musk. I know a lot of people. More and more people that we met, sailors actually do have Starlink on their boats, and I mean it is cool to have like your mod, like yeah, have internet on board, but it just feels like to me I want to focus on like the important
1: being
0: things
1: there. Yeah,
0: being
1: absolutely.
0: There and obviously I want to stay in touch with people, but like that's where we get radio and like very simple satellite communications for.
1: So just also to say, you did once do a Radio Free Tankwa show from your boat, didn't you?
0: We did, but that was while
1: in the harbor.
0: In the harbor, that was actually with Brainy Pops when we were still in Hout Bay before we actually took off.
1: Nice.
0: We were talking about doing one at anchor, like from in the middle of the bay, which never actually materialized.
1: Okay.
0: Maybe one day.
1: Maybe one day we'll do a proper
0: pirate radio show. Like,
1: I mean, we're a bunch of pirates.
0: Yeah,
1: we should. You may as well make full use of our pirate selves.
0: No, we should. And I'm sure it will happen. I'm pretty sure Captain Mono is also very excited about that.
1: Let's do that.
0: Like do and maybe do even a, I mean, I don't want to say that out loud, but maybe even do a pirate FM like broadcast on the actual radio,
1: that.
0: But that would never happen.
1: Our one and a half listeners.
0: We would never do that. We would never do an illegal
1: never
0: broadcast.
1: Never, ever break the law unless the law is stupid. So I'd like to do a couple of shout-outs, if I may, just before we have the next song.
0: Yes.
1: First of all, to Jyoti, if she's listening, I think she is. She's literally like the world's most incredible client/sister friend.
0: Awesome.
1: And is responsible for, in fact, sending me the grappa that we finished last night to toast in the new year. It was very well enjoyed on the beach. Thank you so much.
0: Respecting
1: and we love you.
0: The ancestors.
1: All the ancestors were smiling.
0: Yes.
1: Your ancestors, our ancestors, all the pirate ancestors were honored. So thank you for that. And also shout out if he's awake and listening to Andrea, who's fevering through the new year at home.
0: Shame.
1: Luigi is looking after him.
0: Okay.
1: But we do send love out and healing to you, Andrea,
0: yes,
1: and I'm going to take a dip in the pool and hopefully your fever will be gone.
0: Yes, and as we're talking about that, we see two dogs frolicking around here.
1: Fudge and Banjo have got a toy and they're both frolicking across the grass, sharing the toys.
0: It's
1: very cute. I wonder how long that toy is going to last. Definitely not as long as this next song.
0: Yes, so the next one is to stay with the sunshine theme. Everybody loves the sunshine.
1: I love the sunshine.
0: By Netsky featuring Daddy Waku and Chantal Kashala.

0: Okay. Well, we are actually live on RFD.
1: Oh, fabulous. Well, we've been talking about a whole lot of cool stuff, including shout outs to our two listeners. Thank you so much for listening, Andrea and Jyoti, and all the other people that we don't know whether you're listening or not.
0: Yes.
1: And also Happy New Year to all the folks.
0: Yes. That was Everybody Loves the Sunshine by Netsky, featuring Daddy Waku and Chantal Kashala. Ray played this tune on RFD. That's where I found it from.
1: Speaking of sunshine.
0: Yes.
1: So those of you who are just tuning in now, we are broadcasting from a most spectacular view. We have a pool, we have mountains, we have sky, we have clouds, we have a big ocean with a couple of boats, sailboats cruising around. We have pirates, and we have radio waves.
0: Yes. Yeah, no, it's pretty amazing. Okay, sorry, I'm gonna try to do something.
1: So life is good in this.
0: Definitely.
1: That's cool. You, Karen, with your technical vibes. I'll chat to our listeners, our 2.5 listeners. What is it that you are feeling for 2025? Let's hear. What is it that you'd like to achieve? Would you like to pop me a message and I can share it with our listeners? The two listeners can share their their aspirations for 2025. Oh, we've got a listener. Jyoti,
0: Love
1: you. Thank you.
0: Amazing.
1: For the grappa.
0: Okay.
1: Thank you for your beauty. Thank you for the ancestors. We gave a lot of toasts yesterday. So thanks for joining us here on RFT, Radio Free Tankwa, live from the studio by the pool. Happy 2025, everybody.
0: Yes.
1: What song have you got for us, Princess?
0: Okay, I wasn't sure about the next one because it's kind of like now I'm shifting tempo a little bit, like either to more like a tropical sunny thing or stay with like a little bit more up tempo, which I feel like I want to stay a bit more up tempo. So I've got this next one is Kalila and Kaitron Dada with the track Kaitron Dada Waiting 115 BPM, which sounds like the kind of like how you call your track where you don't know what you're going to call it.
1: Yeah, that sounded like a lot for my brain to process. I'd just like to share that one of our three listeners or 2.5 listeners is at the office praying for the new year. So shout out to you, Jyoti, for 2025.
0: Oh, shame, yeah.
1: Anyone else who'd like to share their aspirations?
0: Yeah.
1: Big Blue, what is your aspiration for 2025?
0: You want to come closer to the mic so we can hear?
1: Or like vibes. What vibes are you feeling?
2: I'm feeling super positive and excited because I think 2024 rocked. And I think I'm feeling like 2025 is just going to be a continuation of that.
1: And Obi agrees
0: seems
1: with
0: to
1: us.
0: Agree, yes.
1: Yeah, Obi says, yeah, mama. I'm down with
0: yes.
1: that.
0: Yes, this was his first new year, by the way.
1: Obi, happy new year, love. If only you could see the beauty of this child, folks. He literally is the sunshine.
0: Yes, he definitely is. I think it's going to be a very special year for us as a family. And we're just feeling very, very lucky with obviously also this little boy in our life. But also we're just feeling very happy with where we are and the sun is shining.
1: I mean, to be fair,
0: on us.
1: Where you are is pretty beautiful.
0: Yes.
1: And I'd also like to say that it's definitely a year to be a diva.
0: Yes, definitely. I think let's all be divas this year.
1: Exactly. I'm up for that.
0: Yes.
1: Those of you who are only tuning in now because of technical issues, those of you who are listening to the recording, you're going to hear the story twice. I'm sorry. But I ended up with a grand piano last night. That was my date.
0: Proper diva
1: a
0: moment.
1: A real impromptu, all I really wanted to do yesterday was kind of see a few friends, be with my dog, and play the piano. And I ended up doing all of the above on a grand piano, which
0: that
1: was
0: is amazing.
1: Absolutely unbelievable.
0: Yes.
1: Like impromptu got invited to do a private show at a neighbor's house, which was like incredible. So I'm very grateful. Diva year.
0: Yes, the year of diva. Yes,
1: of
0: I think so. Okay, let's play some tunes.
1: Let's
0: here we go.
1: Tunes.
0: Oh, wait. Sorry, that was not the beginning of the tune. Let's play it from the beginning. Here we go.
1: One of our listeners said 2025 is going to be a maze balls. She's crediting Bush Diva with that word.
0: Okay,
1: it's
0: cool.
1: It's going to be amaze balls.
0: Okay, now that sounds like a good plan. I think that's a good intention to set. Okay, let's do it.

0: Yes, that was Kaitundra and Kelila with Kaitundra waiting 115 BPM. I guess
1: that's a really weird name for a song. But
0: as a DJ, it's good to know what BPM it is, but then you just look it up. I mean, you don't have to put it in the track title.
1: Maybe they forgot to rename the file.
0: Yes.
1: I think we should interview the Guinea file
2: about the bass New Year's Eve.
0: Yes. Although
2: really up late partying.
0: Yeah. Probably. You do see them running around here all time of day and night. Okay, and the dog is also...
1: The dogs are all wishing everybody a happy new year. Yes. So, here in sunny South Africa, what are some of the funny traditions that we do?
0: I guess the thing is, like, because especially here in Cape Town, because it's like summer and like people have time off, so like definitely going to the beach is like a big thing. Like I think New Year's Day and Christmas Day are like the busiest days on the beaches here. I think New Year's Eve, I do think, well, like the way you did it, I guess for a lot of people is like having New Year's Eve on the beach.
1: Yeah,
0: it's also a popular one.
2: We were talking about earlier when we weren't broadcasting, but basically, I've never seen so many people on Scarborough Beach.
0: Yeah.
1: I mean, I didn't even know there were that many people in Scarborough. Never mind.
0: I did yesterday morning when we met up for breakfast coffee at the Hub in Scarborough. I did notice there were a lot of people. Like, I mean, there's always the locals, and then like this time of year, you get all the people. I think a lot of people just, even people who live in Cape Town, who just come to Scarbs like to just get away from the madness.
1: Yeah. And not to mention every single bit of accommodation is now occupied in a village where, you know, maybe half of it's occupied at a time.
0: Yeah.
1: It's very much a seaside village. It's a conservation village. And, you know, this time of year, it's absolutely full.
0: Yeah, which is nice. Yeah. I mean, it is like it does add that holiday vibe. Yeah. And
1: although
0: it's just
1: they don't know what to do with their rubbish, and so it's putting their shoes and la la la.
0: Oh,
1: anyway,
0: no, that's the downside. That is also
1: pros
0: the thing.
1: And cons.
0: The thing about the beach is like we actually avoid the beaches normally this time of year because it is just usually a lot of trash because a lot of people just come to the beach and they don't.
1: Although it was actually, funnily enough, speaking of like civic responsibility, radical self-reliance,
0: and leave no trace,
1: and leave no trace, and all of our principles of Africa Burn, which was quite amazing, is that somebody posted on our Scarborough village community group this morning that they've never seen such a full beach, absolutely spotless the day after.
0: Okay, wow, that's good. Okay, actually, we went to the beach this morning for a swim, as we were saying before we were live on RFD.
1: People we're just redoing the show now.
0: Yes, the people on Charting Fighter will have heard this before. I don't
1: know
0: if anyone's
1: folks.
0: Tuning on.
1: One and a half Charting Fighter.
0: Yeah, and all the people who might listen to this when we rebroadcast it. Actually, the beach was at 7 already quite full. But I was thinking after New Year's Eve it was gonna be like trashed. Either someone like the people came to clean up, or people were way more responsible than we gave them credit for. So it actually did look. I mean, the beach looked good. So,
1: excellent.
0: But yeah, I think that is the one thing. The other thing, I don't know if it's on. Today, I think it might be 2nd of January. There's always, and I've heard, and this is actually, again, shout out to H who told me this when I was first here. People go to watch the test match in Newlands.
1: Oh.
0: The crickets. There's always a test match in...
1: On New Year's Day.
0: On New Year's Day or on... 2nd of January. I don't know. I think
1: Twitter
0: it's...
1: Twitter
0: New Year, which is also, like, that's another, like, Cape Town thing, which is
1: you can't just party once or twice. You gotta party the third time.
0: Yeah, so Tweede Nieuwjaar, so 2nd of January is actually the Big Blue and I had a discussion about it this morning on the way to the shop. If it was like an official holiday and if it's like
1: I'm not sure if it's
0: it is it is not it, it's not
1: oh,
0: a
1: okay,
0: public
1: no.
0: holiday.
1: Okay.
0: But it is in Cape Town. A lot of people
1: they get dressed up, they do a carnival, they do a whole party.
0: Yes, so it actually is. I forgot what the official name for it is because it's everyone knows it as Tweede Nieuwjaar, which is second New Year. But most people actually know it as the Kaapse Klopse.
1: Oh, okay.
0: And what is the official name is actually Cape Town Minstrel Carnival.
1: Oh, fabulous.
0: But it's so it's a traditionally Cape colored minstrel festival, which. Yeah, I know people from the US, when you use the word colored, I know it, like it comes across as very offensive. my apologies, and like definitely do not mean to be offensive, but it's for lack of a better word, in South Africa, and unfortunately it is a word that still comes, a term that still comes from apartheid days, but that, I don't know a better name for it, for the group of
1: the community of people that come from a mixture of lineages.
0: Yes, yeah. Which is also more complex than it than that, because it actually is at least three different lineages.
1: Yeah.
0: One is Malay. Cape Malay, which is like people came from Indonesia on the VOC, the Dutch ships. There's also the descendants of the first inhabitants of this part of the world, the Khoi and the San people. And then there's also people who are of mixed race.
1: Yeah.
0: So it's actually, it's not even one group of people.
1: Yeah.
0: So, but it is part
1: term.
0: Of...
1: It's yeah, actually an official term.
0: An official term, and people use it to describe themselves, which is why I just want to give this whole explanation to say why it's for lack of a better term. But it is the culture which is typical for Western Cape, and especially...
1: We don't have Tweed in a Yarra in Durban, for example.
0: No, exactly. It's
1: exist.
0: Definitely a Cape Town thing.
1: Yeah.
0: But it is big. It's like a big... it's a big...
1: Festival.
0: Yeah. Street parade.
1: You want to go into the main streets of
0: yeah,
1: Cape Town.
0: Yeah, it is
1: downtown.
0: A carnival. It is
1: yeah.
0: like a carnival like you see in Brazil or in like places
1: with certain
0: it,
1: kind of music.
0: Yes.
1: With certain kind of dress.
0: People dress up. There's like also a bit... It reminds me a bit of how carnival is in Brazil, like where people will like... rehearse for the whole year, and it's like the highlight of the year where they do the carnival, like so it is actually it's in a way quite similar to Brazil, but then in a way it's also completely different, so
1: yeah,
0: yeah. Capsa Klopsa, Tweed in Nivea. Yeah,
1: so
0: but that's tomorrow. Yeah,
1: that's tomorrow. So for the rest of the day we're gonna probably wrap up our show soon,
0: yes,
1: isn't it?
0: And yeah, just enjoy
1: have
0: the
1: a
0: nice
1: swim,
0: weather,
1: enjoy this beautiful day, and also once again, wish everybody the most beautiful year ahead.
0: Yeah, exactly.
1: Full also, of exciting things.
0: Yes.
1: And lots of diva-ness.
0: Yes, and also, like, I think this year's Africa Burn is going to be... I mean, it's always amazing.
1: I mean, the Radio Rats are going to play.
0: Yeah, the Radio Rats are going to play. I think there's, like, a lot of, like, I mean... Adriana and I are doing the Mutant Vehicle, so that's very exciting.
1: I'll probably take my piano.
0: Yes, exactly. And like also the team is an amazing team out of the blue. So I think I feel like it's going to be, again, a really amazing Africa Burn. So like so many things to look forward to this year. Let's see, should we play some more music?
1: Yes.
0: Let's see, what do I have? Oh, I've got so many
1: tunes.
0: And for
1: this next song, I'm going to jump in the pool.
0: Okay, cool. I'm going to just keep on the like chill slash house vibe. I think this one is like kind of the kind of tune you would probably hear out in the desert at Africa Burn.
1: Will
0: this
1: it inspire me to jump into the blue
0: yes.
1: of the pool?
0: Yes, okay, let's do it.
1: Let's do it.

0: Okay. Okay. Was Matt from Desert Techno, as Captain Mono calls it. I think it's a good, very good description of this kind of music. Desert Techno by Matthias El Mansouri, and the track was called Transcendence. Yes.
1: And I just want to say it was a great track for having my New Year's dip in the pool, which I did. I literally like in and out.
0: It is a bit chilly, eh?
1: It's getting nippy, but yeah. The fact is that I've been cleansed. Yes. And you folks reborn, all have been this morning reborn. As well at the beach. And Obi wants to come and say something to us.
0: Hey, boy.
1: Basically, he's saying, Happy New Year, everybody.
2: Yes. Eat your vegetables.
1: And yes. Eat your vegetables and
0: do,
1: love each
0: do
1: other.
0: As I say, not as I do. Eat your vegetables.
1: Does Obi not like vegetables?
0: Well, he does, but he doesn't. He's okay. Just like he's getting to that toddler age where you'll give him something and at first he won't like it until he does like it.
1: Okay, that's good.
0: But yeah, no, he's we have been feeding him the little raviolis, which actually are marketed as containing hidden vegetables.
1: Oh.
0: It's like marketed for kids and like, well, for parents. It's like, no, it's got veg in it and you don't see that it's got veg in it. So I was like, actually, that's very clever.
1: That's a good advert for ravioli. It's, yes. Quite, an interesting, it's
0: yes.
1: Quite an interesting...
0: Hidden veg.
1: Yeah. So folks, this is the year. Whatever it is that you've been wanting to do, whatever it is that you've been thinking about doing, do it. Just
0: yes,
1: do it.
0: Yes, it is the year. It is the year. I mean, there's a lot, obviously a lot of bad stuff has been happening. It happens all the time. Like, can't forget that. But on the other hand, it's like, yeah, let's like...
1: Celebrate.
0: Celebrate. And like, yeah, I mean, I do feel like we as a family are very lucky to be living here and to have the life we have, and like, yeah, we're just gonna enjoy it and make the best of it, and like, I hope other people can do the same.
1: Hear, hear, folks.
0: Yes.
1: See you next show.
0: Yes,
1: which
0: yes.
1: Is when, whenever it is, we'll
0: yes,
1: let you know.
0: Probably next week, I mean, okay. But then it'll be at the normal time from, is it 6 to 7?
1: Yes.
0: 6 to 7 South African time. Yes.
1: Follow us on all the platforms.
0: Yes, yes,
1: on
0: yes,
1: Facebook.
0: All those things,
1: just
0: all
1: look
0: those
1: up
0: things.
1: Radio Free Tankwa. We've got a website, radiofreetankwa.com.
0: Yes, we do. We do have a website. There's also the website princessinthebigblue.com, which we actually haven't been posting on that much, but like, you can follow us there.
1: That could have been true information. We're not 100% sure, but you know what? Check it out.
0: It might exist. It might be true. It might be not true.
1: Oh, Obi, I love you, boy. Okay, Happy New Year, folks.
0: Yes.
1: What are you taking us out with, Princess?
0: I'm going to do another, like, housey tune with two of my favorite electronic music / house / new disco / whatever you want to call it. Producers, Purple Disco Machine and Boris Lugosz, with this tune, Set It Out. And I think that's a nice message for starting the year on. Okay, till next time.
1: Happy New Year. Ciao, ciao.

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2: Angikashele mina ubona nomakoti usefuna ukuphuza ujini
1: manje. 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
2: Ah.

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Now you can see that was never the case. 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

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The Beatles were just a band. Led Zeppelin? Just a band. 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Just a band. 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

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The real entertainment starts here.

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Your music, rock and roll, is a satanic, music. 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

0: plot designed by Satan's Antichrist system to corrupt, pervert, and ultimately enslave the youth of this generation.
1: Another one bites the dust.
2: You make the music go black, you hear Satan speaking.
0: Satan's satanic takeover of

0: Can you show me how he's doing it? I wanted to have proof positive. Now, Queen has a song called
1: Another One Bites the Dust.
0: We have the same reaction the first service. The kids went, oh no, not Queen. Not Another One Bites the Dust.
1: Another One Bites the Dust.
0: All rock music is dangerous.
1: Another One Bites the Dust.
0: I want you to know today that Satan has planted his lyrics in the music, and some of it is subliminal. That means it's down at low decibel levels where you wouldn't hear it audibly as you play the music at the speed that you, or the high sound levels that you would regularly play it.
2: You make the music go back, you hear Satan speaking.
0: Satan has planted his lyrics in the music.
2: You make the music go back, you hear Satan speaking.
0: There's another message going on below the surface. This is called subliminal programming.
2: You make the music go back, you hear Satan speaking.
0: But I want to say something. I don't believe that this particular masking

0: Another one busts the dust. Hey, hey. Another one busts the dust. Hey, hey, hey.
1: Okay, I'm going to play that for you backwards. It's the next cassette. We'll have to put a new cassette in. And on this next cassette, I want you to hear the secret message. It's over and over and over. It says, it's fun to smoke marijuana. It's fun to smoke marijuana. It's fun to smoke marijuana. You listen to it and tell me if it's not there. Let's play that.

see what the secret message was? It's fun to smoke marijuana. It's fun to smoke marijuana. It's fun to smoke marijuana. Now I'm going to play that backwards for you once more for those of you that are skeptics.

0: Come with us now as we follow Geets Romo in a search for what the hipsters call the action. Mr. Romo is our guide on this field trip. So as not to attract attention to myself, I'm disguised as a hipster, wearing a dirty gray turtleneck sweater, a purple cardigan, green trousers, and tennis shoes. I'm speaking into a microphone which is cleverly concealed in a very convincing false beard. The tape recorder is in a large brown paper bag with a grease spot on it. Hey, Daddy-O, how do I look?
1: Oh, the humanity. Okay, you know, just don't talk, too, you know?
0: Oh, good, we're in luck. Someone's coming down the street now who seems to recognize Mr. Romo.
2: Hey, baby, what's happening, man?
1: Hey, nothing. Hey, there you go.
2: There you go. Yeah. Man, like, who's that geek with the microphone in his beard?
1: Yeah, well, you wouldn't believe me because I don't believe me, but it's cool, you know?
2: You sure?
1: Yeah. Right, I'm sure, okay.
2: So news of what's happening?
1: Nothing. You got it all, baby.
2: Oh, well, it's interesting.
3: We agree that nature can't do without rhythm, but rhythm can get along without nature. This rhythm, a stylized spring.